to Uncle John's band, recorded and performed by Indigo Girls, covering Grateful Dead, a song written by Robert Hunter, Jerry Garcia, and fills my heart to hear it every time. 98.1 KZE.

0: Oh yeah, 98.1 KZE. This is Covered in Dead, and those were a couple of songs written by the Grateful Dead and covered by other artists. Kurt Vile, Box of Rain, written by Phil Lesh and Robert Hunter, released as a cover on this Day of the Dead compilation, a lovely compilation of 59 tracks, all celebrating Grateful Dead songs recorded by other artists. This was Kurt Vile. I loved it. Loved it. Box of Rain. Man, that song fills my heart. Before that, of course, Indigo Girls. That was from the Dedicated release. Uncle John's Band, written by Jerry Garcia, Robert Hunter. Hey, friends, I'm so glad I have sponsors for this show. You know, they help me make this mission come to reality. You know, it's a beautiful thing. Hetty Teddy's, 57 Main Street, New Paltz, New York. 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Tell them Denise sent you, and thank them for being a sponsor for this show. And, you know, speaking of sponsors, we also have Lark Hall, LarkHallAlbany.com, for the schedule for all things Lark Hall. And, you know, you can get a bite to eat before the show down at the 11. You can get a cup of coffee. Here's some local live music. You can get a drink. It's just a great vibe down at the 11 at Lark. That's all on the corner of Hudson and Lark in Albany, Albany, Albany. Yes, thank you to Lark Hall. Jen and Justin Miller do wonderful things for the community, and I appreciate them so, very much so. 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That reminds me. Hi, Mom. Thanks for listening. 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We'll be right back.
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Oh, yeah, 98.1 KZE. This is Covered in Dead. We're listening to some covers of Grateful Dead songs. G-Love and Special Sauce, Melvin Seals, all with Roots of Creation, covering Ripple, a song written by Jerry Garcia and Robert Hunter. Wow, loved it. Loved it so much. Hey, you know, I did get to play with John Cadlicek a few weeks ago there at the Hamilton Live, Washington, D.C., August 5th, 2026. We're going to listen to Estimated Profit from that evening. Oh, yeah, John Cadlicek. This is Patrick Higgins singing lead on Estimated Profit, a song written by John Perry Barlow and Bobby Weir. Friends, check it out. Hey, this is 98.1 KZE.

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At Stissing Center for Arts and Culture in Pine Plains, New York, Friday, August 28th at 7:30 p.m. in the Grace Note, cellist Christopher Hoffman. Saturday, August 29th at 7:30 p.m. in Banning Hall, experience Boris Karloff's Frankenstein like never before with the world premiere of a chamber ensemble score by composer Michael Shapiro, performed live by the Argus String Quartet with pianist Stephen Beck. The evening begins with a Q&A with special guest Boris Karloff's daughter, Sarah.

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Oh, yeah, friends. Oh, that makes me joyful. that's Deadgrass covering Rosalie McFall. Are you feeling joyful? I'm curious. Are we all taking care of ourselves? You know, the world is what we make it. I know there's a lot of elements that can make it so difficult to thrive and survive and jive, you know? I do get it. But I think it's just something that's got to be built into our mechanics, you know. We got to really be able to figure out how to tap into that joy. For me, the Grateful Dead, it's the Grateful Dead, man. I feel joyful. I feel music in my soul. It's so good for me. And I think, you know, a lot of you, and I know we can relate on that. It's just a beautiful thing. Just really a beautiful thing. Deadgrass, wow, what a band. I'm going to get to play with them there at the Deadahead Music Festival, Sugarloaf. They are playing after I play with Dead Man's Waltz on September 5th down in Chester, New York. Come on out, get your tickets. Deadahead, you know, it's just a name that I've heard so many times. This is Deadahead down in Chester, Sugarloaf Performing Arts Center in New York. On September 5th, I get to play with Dead Man's Waltz. It's going to be a good time covering Dead and Almonds and the band. September 5th, 2026. Friends, I'm glad we're here together. We're going to hear. I love this. Christina Maranova covers music. She's a, you know, world famous virtuoso Bulgarian American performing and recording artist. She's an exceptional talent. Plays the piano, shreds it. This is China Cat, Sunflower, into I Know You Rider. Songs, of course, written by Jerry Garcia, Robert Hunter. Of course, I Know You Rider, traditional, done a lot of different ways by a lot of different folks. But this one, man, I gotta tell you, I love it. And celebrating the folks who are from out of this world, out of the country, and cover Grateful Dead songs. We're going to follow it up with Direwolf, a song also written by Robert Hunter, Jerry Garcia. This is by Jadzeki, Srilatni, Kajule. Wow, just love it. Friends, I hope you do too. This is 98.1 KZE.

0: Oh, yeah, 98.1 KZE. That was Dire Wolf, a song written by Jerry Garcia, Robert Hunter, performed by Jazdeki Skradlatne Kadulje, which translates into Riders of the Purple Sage, a band from Slovenia covering that beautifully. I loved it. I'm so glad to celebrate friends around the world who love the Grateful Dead and play the Grateful Dead. Before that, beautiful version of Christina Marinova covering China Cat Sunflower into I Know You Rider. You know, it warms my heart to think about people playing the Grateful Dead all over the world. I want to keep my heart warm, full of goodness. I want to share that love with y'all, keeping that love alive one smile at a time. Hey, let's warm up this world together. 98.1 KZE. They give me the chance to do this every Monday night. I'm so glad you could tune in. Thanks to my sponsors, Hetty Teddies and Lark Hall. And thank you to Ulster Savings for being a proud sponsor of our web stream so you can tune in anywhere you are. WKZE.com. It's a good time here. I think you might know that. We got Simon up next with Jamcast at 9 o'clock. And then at 11, we got the Grateful Dead Hour with our friend and family, David Gans. 98.1 KZE rocks it out. Friends, don't forget to join me this Friday night in the Garden, Colony Woodstock, Woodstock, New York. There, we're going to play 6 p.m. We end at 9. Don't be late. Going to be a good time with my brothers in Woodstock. Red Hook is rocking, thanks to KZE. I'm so glad to be a part of the family. Friends, I'll see y'all next time. Don't forget, let's keep smiling, all right? Love you all. We'll see you next time. Until then, peace and love.
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So much great music tonight, I don't even know where to get started. Music from Strange Folk, Yonder Mountain String Band. We've got a doubleheader from Fish in hour two. Up first, Modesky, Martin, and Wood with Bubble House. Catch the Wood Brothers, the Wood and Modesky, Martin, and Wood at Bearsville. That show's coming up on December 8th. Welcome to Jamcast.

0: From 1998's Tin Cans and Car Tires album, that is Spaz Medicine. I'm Simon. That's Mo. This is Jamcast. Hope you're having a wonderful evening. Mo is going to be performing at the Adirondack Independence Festival this year. They're doing two sets on Friday, September 4th. They're doing two more sets on Saturday, September 5th. And you can link up with the band directly or the festival. And that looks like a pretty solid lineup from top to bottom. Music on the way from an artist whose frontman will be there. Music from the new Chalk Dinosaur album is a couple minutes away.
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0: 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And we're going to get to something from Strange Folk here. Reed and Assembly of Dust will be at the Adirondack Independence Festival on Friday, September 4th. This is a great tune from the Lore album from Strange Folk called Rather Go Fishin'.

0: Chalk Dinosaur and Elixir, 98.1 KZE. This is Jamcast. That appears on their new album, Potential Energy. And that was just put out, I think it was July. Very, very good stuff. Also heard from Umphrey's McGee in the kitchen. In Umphrey's McGee news, Ben Factor, lighting director, has announced his departure after 7 years. He had replaced Jefferson Waffle, who had been on an 11-year stint with the band. You can check out Live for Live Music for more details on what's happening with all things Umphrey's McGee. Music on the way from Yonder Mountain String Band. We're also going to talk a little bit more about the Jerry Garcia Symphonic Celebration coming to Bethel Woods soon.
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0: Stitchers at East Fishkill Community Library. Wednesday, August 26th from 5 to 6 p.m., Anime Club for Adults at Kingston Library. 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
2: 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I'm Simon. This is Yonder Mountain String Band. The song Half Moon Rising. This appears on their 1990. 1990-

0: 98.1 KZE Jamcast. That is Big Something and Captain D. We also heard the studio version of Eyes of the World from the Grateful Dead. It's a busy upcoming weekend at Bethelwood Center for the Arts. Outlaw Music Festival on Saturday featuring Willie Nelson and family and many others. Sunday, the Jerry Garcia Symphonic Celebration. That lineup, Melvin Seals, Jacqueline LaBranche, Tom Hamilton, Graham Lesh, John Morgan, Kimmick, and Kanika Moore. And then on Monday, Tedeschi Trucks Band with special guest Lucas Nelson. Bethelwoodcenter.org for all the details. Maybe we'll see you at the show. Music on the way from Spafford. We'll get to Fish from Junta and so much more.
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And that is off the Junta album, Fluffhead. Maybe we'll do Fluff's Travels a little bit later on this hour. That's a spoiler. We're doing it. Fish is going to be performing in Atlantic City this fall. Link up with the band directly for all the details. Here's Talk and Eldridge Awakes on Jamcast.

0: 98.1 KZE Jamcast. Circles Around the Sun, one for Chuck. That is from 2018's Let It Wander. Hey, it is Simon. And make sure you're checking out the Signal Riot stream on the KZE website. Over the weekend, Andy and crew had it out at Mazstock. Big shout out to the Mazstock crew for another successful event. But we're all over the Northeast this summer. Different festivals capturing live audio in the KZE camper. So keep your eyes peeled on the road for that. And link up at the website for more details on where we're going to be next. Music from Lotus, Turquoise, and much more still to come. We've got the Grateful Dead Hour coming up at 11 with David Gans.
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0: Excited about the 11th annual Adirondack Independence Music Festival. It's taking place Labor Day weekend, Friday the 4th through September the 6th. Labor Day is late this year. It's an all-ages, three-day event, headlined by Mo and Dogs in a Pile. Incredible lineup. Charles R. Wood Festival Commons, right there, Lake George. 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Link up with them directly at the Adirondack Independence Music Festival. Music from Soundtribe on the way. We're going to do something from Grizz. Got a little fish to get to that you may or may not have been waiting for as well.
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0: This is Jamcast. My name is Simon. It's 98.1 KZE. Hang tight for the Grateful Dead Hour. It's coming up at 11, hosted by the one and only David Gans. Here's Soundtribe and Golden Gate.

0: Quiz featuring Sun Squabby and Manic Focus. That is Get Down. Before that, we heard Sun Squabby featuring Late Night Radio with Cinnamon. My name is Simon, and this show is brought to you by Upstate Pines Dispensary in Red Hook, New York, offering cannabis, pre-rolls, vapes, edibles, and more, open 7 days, upstatepines.com. Fluff's Travels from Fish's Junta on the way. The Grateful Dead Hour kicks off in a little bit.
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0: 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I'm Simon. Thank you guys for hanging out. Let me get a little weird with y'all. David's coming in a few minutes with the Grateful Dead Hour. And from Junta, it's Fish and Fluff's Travels. Leaving you with this, it's Jamcast. Sayonara.

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Grateful Dead recorded June 6th, 1992 at Rich Stadium near Buffalo, New York, wrapping up set two with The Other One, The Wheel, Throwing Stones, and One More Saturday Night. Stay tuned for the encore when the Grateful Dead Hour continues.

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5: It's the Grateful Dead Hour. I'm David Gans. Here comes the encore from 6692, a pair of covers suggested by keyboardist Vince Welnick, who brought a wonderful new musical energy to the band when he joined in the fall of 1990.

Morning Dew, recorded at Hershey Park in Pennsylvania on June 28, 1985. That's one of the shows that's included in the new boxed set, Summer Magic 1985, available in a variety of formats from Dead.net. You also heard a track from the 50th anniversary remastered edition of the Dead's third album, Oxomoxoa. Next week on the Grateful Dead Hour, we'll get started on set 2 of 4689, recently added to the Play Dead library.

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And from Stanford Continuing Studies, announcing another online class on the music and culture of the Grateful Dead, led by David Gans with many guest speakers. Saint of Circumstance, The Music of Bob Weir, happens online 6 Tuesday evenings starting September 29th. 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I'm gans@well.com. This has been Grateful Dead Hour number 1978. Thank you for your kind attention, everybody. I'm David Gans, and I'll meet you back here next week.

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Easy KZE, what a nice melody. This is Mother Culture, Sister Carol, the original Roots daughter. And I'm listening to 90.1 KZE. Blessed.

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We got time for one more? Yeah! All right, come on. Give me some goobaloo-balooba on it. Some goobalator. There you go. Yeah. Goobalator on it.

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I'm the mayor of the village and thrilled to have the station located here. 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

0: 98.1 KZE. Good morning and welcome to the Up and Running Morning Show. I'm Rick. That was a new song from Langhorne Slim, Rock and Roll. Everybody's Song from Robert Plant, Jim James and Friends covering The Dead's Candyman, Magic Sam, I Feel So Good, and The Deslons with Lordy Mama. New one from their album, Don't Let It Die, Volume 1. We'll take a little break, and then we're going to come back with some more great musical diversity. The latest from Beck, coming up, a tune called Ride Lonesome. And today is the opening day of the Dutchess County Fair. KZE will be roaming the fairgrounds, chatting with vendors and attendees as the area's biggest annual fair gets underway. We're going to be broadcasting live from 11 a.m. till 1 p.m. For tickets and further info, visit DutchessFair.com, and we'll see you at the fair today, beginning at 11, live broadcast.
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0: 98.1 KZE, Sonny Stitt and Benny Green, my main man. Thanks a lot for listening to the Up and Running Morning Show. I'm Rick. Laura Marling, Give Us Nothing. Not nearly. Beck with his latest single, Ride Lonesome. Got info coming up, the arts and culture calendar with MK is coming up. Some info about the Hoot on the way. And it was a pleasure to have Mike and Ruthie in the studio yesterday talking about the Summer Hoot, which is this weekend, Friday through Sunday at the Shokan Center in Olive Bridge, New York. Don't miss it. Visit hoot.love and be there.
1: 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At Stissing Center for Arts and Culture in Pine Plains, New York, Friday, August 28th at 7:30 p.m. in the Grace Note, cellist Christopher Hoffman. 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The evening begins with a Q&A with special guest Boris Karloff's daughter, Sarah. 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

0: 98.1 KZE, the latest from Billy Strings, Burn the Other End. Sean Rao with Horses and Jack Johnson with One Step Ahead. Folks, don't miss out this Friday night. What? The band will be at Snugs in New Paltz, the funkiest dive bar. A great horn-based jam band, What? 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
3: 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Cannabis can be addictive. Cannabis can impair concentration and coordination. Do not operate a vehicle or machinery under the influence of cannabis. There may be health risks associated with the consumption of this product. Cannabis is not recommended for use by persons who are pregnant or nursing.
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Honeydew, No Light, Josh Ritter, 98.1 KZE. Thanks a lot for listening to the Up and Running Morning Show. Before Mr. Ritter, we heard some more great musical diversity. And we got some good news and weather coming right up. So don't you go anywhere. 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And a little while back, we heard from Belle and Sebastian. The blues are still blue. And now, your good news and weather. Masterpieces found long after closing time. The thieves slipped into the dark museum. Through a window security, footage shows them quietly removing 3 pieces from the wall. The artworks were worth more than $10 million, and they had vanished in less than 3 minutes. In good news for the Magnini Rocca Foundation, a museum located 12 miles from Parma, Italy, the missing artworks have been recovered. Police found them inside an empty television box at a home nearby. They were professionals, said an official, but we were better. The artworks in question were worth about $10 million, including a Renoir and a Matisse. And that's good news. Here's your weather forecast. It is currently 57 degrees outside. A chance of showers and thunder today between 2 and 3. Sunny for the rest of the day. Highs around 75 to 78. Tonight, some fog after 11 p.m., otherwise mostly clear with lows around 55. Tomorrow, patchy fog before 9 a.m., otherwise mostly sunny with highs about 81 degrees. And Thursday, Wednesday night, partly cloudy, lows just about 60. Thursday is going to be a little wet. There could be thunderstorms between 11 a.m. and 2 p.m. Showers, possibly a thunderstorm after 2, highs near 80. Thursday night, showers, possibly a thunderstorm before 2 a.m. There's a chance of showers beyond that, lows around 62. Friday, chance of rain before 8 a.m., then a chance of showers and thunder after 2 p.m., partly sunny, highs near 82. Friday night, chance of rain with thunder before 8 p.m., partly cloudy, lows about 56. And Saturday is looking mostly sunny with highs just below 80. Thanks a lot for listening to the Up and Running Morning Show. I'm Rick. Here's Beth Orton with Waiting. It's KZE.

0: Shoot Out the Lights, Richard and Linda Thompson. Title track to an album that came out years ago. All Bets Are Off by Big Harp and a new one from Beth Orton, Waiting. We're going to take a little break and then come back with more great musical diversity. I got some tickets to give away. There's some shows coming up at Bethel Woods this weekend, Saturday and Sunday. Got tickets for the Outlaw Festival on Saturday with Willie, the Avett Brothers, and Sheryl Crow, Robert Randolph, and more. I also have tickets for Sunday, the Jerry Garcia Symphonic Celebration. And tickets for the following weekend, September 4th, with Alabama Shakes and Mavis Staples. So keep listening for your chance to win some tickets and so much more. It's the Up and Running Morning Show, 98.1 KZE.
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I'm Rick, your host of the Up and Running Morning Show. Before Smokey and the Miracles go into a go-go, we heard Amy Spies, The Sea and the Shore. Beautiful tune from Amy. And Deer Tick with Forgiving Ties. Hot Tuna, Let's Get Together Right Down Here. And the Outlaw Music Festival rolls into Bethelwood Center for the Arts this Saturday, this time around, featuring, of course, Willie Nelson and family, the Avett Brothers, Sheryl Crow, Robert Randolph, Don Was, and more. It's going to be an incredible event. Starts at 3:20 p.m. That's right, 3:20. And it's gonna, well, just roll on through the night. The Outlaw Festival 2026 this Saturday, August 29th, kicking off at 3:20 p.m. Bethelwood Center for the Arts, 200.

0: 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Monday, Colony in Woodstock, open mic. Tuesday, Snug's in New Paltz. Chris Davenport presents Live at the Dive. Wednesday, Colony in Woodstock on the patio. James Dalton inside Dead Last Wednesday with Gratefully Yours. Buttonball Barn in South Egremont, Massachusetts. Karaoke night. Daryl's House in Pauling. The Wonderwall tribute to Oasis. The Lemon Squeeze in New Paltz, open mic. Colony in Woodstock on the patio. Peter Einhorn Jazz Duo. Taste Buds in Red Hook. Tasty Tunes, open mic. The Falcon in Marlboro. Carolyn Wonderland and Shelley King Duo. Buttonball Barn in South Egremont, Massachusetts. Noe Sosha, blues guitar virtuoso. Daryl's House in Pauling. McCullis, music of Emerson, Lake and Palmer and beyond. Snug's in New Paltz, open mic. Friday, Snug's in New Paltz, rich and creamy happy hour. Later on at Snug's, What Colony in Woodstock, Misty Mountain Ramblers in the Garden. Inside at Colony in Woodstock, Crossfire Hurricane, the Rolling Stones tribute. Rojan Brewing Company in Hillsdale, Mick Lynch. The Stissing Center in Pine Plains, Christopher Hoffman. The Falcon in Marlboro, the Jimmies, with special guest Chris O'Leary. Lark Hall in Albany, Dive presents Helmet, Spirit in the Room, and Flat Wounds. The Lemon Squeeze in New Paltz, Tanned. Daryl's House in Pauling, Night of Nicks. The Stories, the Music of Stevie Nicks and Fleetwood Mac. Late Night at Colony in Woodstock, DJ Darkstar presents Summer Ween and the Summer Hoot at the Ashokan Center in Olive Bridge, New York. Saturday, Cotsbahn Cultural Park in Tivoli, the 2026 Annual Festival, including Valerie June. Daryl's House in Pauling, Lily of the Valley Bluegrass Band. Brunch later at Daryl's House, Bowie Station, David Bowie Tribute. Maverick Concerts presents at the Old Dutch Church in Kingston, the Azcana Trio. At Maverick Concert Hall in Woodstock, Cindy Cash Dollar, Jack Petruzzelli, and friends. Colony in Woodstock, in the Garden, the Backburners. Inside at Colony, the last surviving members of Country Joe and the Fish. The Falcon in Marlboro, the Ed Palermo Big Band. The Stissing Center in Pine Plains, Frankenstein. Buttonball Barn in South Egremont, Massachusetts, the BTUs. Snug's in New Paltz, Kale. The Lemon Squeeze, Final Night. The Summer Hoot at the Ashokan Center in Olive Bridge, New York.
1: Sunday!
0: Daryl's House in Pauling, Larry Stevens Duo. Brunch. Later on at Daryl's House, Thurston Howell. 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Inside at Colony, Honky Tonk Last Sunday with the Hudson Valley Flyers. The Summer Hoot at the Ashokan Center in Olive Bridge, New York. The Falcon in Marlboro, Larry and Joe. This has been the Entertainment Calendar, 98.1 KZE.
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0: Yeah. 98.1 KZE, Great American Taxi, Get No Better, Dr. John with Feel Good Music, Keep On Moving by Bob Marley and the Wailers. We're going to keep on moving, get this set of commercials in, then give you some good news and weather shortly after the top of the hour. Stick around.
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98.1 KZE Musha Boom Feist. Taj Mahal and the Phantom Blues Band gave us Time, the title track of their most recent collection. The tune was written by Bill Withers. They found a demo hanging around and recorded it. They kind of added some stuff, and Taj made it wonderful and soulful. We got your good news and weather. 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Box Office Voyage. The Odyssey has notched another record on its epic box office voyage. Christopher Nolan's blockbuster is officially the highest-grossing R-rated movie of all time, with $1.352 billion worldwide. It's a massive tally for any movie, but especially an R-rated sword and sandal adventure that's nearly 3 hours long. It overtakes the benchmark set in 2024's Deadpool and Wolverine with $1.338 billion. Among its many other box office milestones, The Odyssey ranks as Nolan's biggest movie of all time, surpassing 2012's The Dark Knight Rises that raised $1.8 billion, not adjusted for inflation, as well as IMAX's highest grossing release of all time, outpacing 2009's Avatar. The Odyssey, number one in the box office. Here is your weather forecast. Or this is a good possibility it'll come around. But currently, we are at 62 degrees right now. A chance of showers and thunder between 2 and 3. Sunny with highs around 78. Tonight, patchy fog after 11. Otherwise, mostly clear with lows around 55. Tomorrow, fog before 9 a.m. Otherwise, sunny with highs in the low 80s. Tomorrow night, cloudy, lows around 59. For Thursday, a chance of rain before 11 a.m., a chance of showers with thunder between 11 and 2, then showers, possibly a thunderstorm after 2. Highs near 80 on Thursday. Thursday night, showers, possibly a thunderstorm before 2 a.m., then a chance of rain. Lows around 62. Friday, a chance of rain before 8 a.m., chance of showers and thunder after 2, partly sunny with highs near 82. Friday night, could rain, could be thunder before 8, partly cloudy with lows around 56. And Saturday is going to be sunny with highs just below 80. Stay right here. Enjoy yourself. Enjoy your day. Keep on KZE. Here's Big Mama Thornton.

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0: This is the Up and Running Morning Show on 98.1 KZE. I'm Rick, your host, new one from Tift Merritt off the Sugar album. That was Someone to Watch the Band With. Joy by Zach Gill and Jim Lauderdale with Artificial Intelligence. A fun little ditty from his new album, Super Country Hits, Volume 2. That is a new original tune from Jim Lauderdale. And speaking of brand new tunes, I got a brand new song from Valerie June coming up. It's called Smokestack, and it incorporates Hootie Ledbetter's Smokestack Lightning and In the Pines, all in the same tune. Or Howlin' Wolf's Smokestack Lightning and Ledbetter's In the Pines. Lead Belly. And it's cool. It's coming up next. It's brand new. It's Valerie June. She's going to be at Kotzbahn coming up for their summer celebration. Stay tuned for more on 98.1 KZE.
1: 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Tuesday, August 25th from 12:30 to 3 p.m., Quilts by Community Stitchers at East Fishkill Community Library. Wednesday, August 26th from 5 to 6 p.m., Anime Club for Adults at Kingston Library. Thursday, August 27th from 6 to 7:30 p.m., Harmonies on the Hudson Concert Series featuring Nancy Donnelly. To submit your nonprofit or community event to KZE, email the who, what, where, when of your event to info@wkze.com.
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0: 98.1 KZE, The Grateful Dead, Shakedown Street, title track of an album that came out a little while back, years ago. Valerie June with a brand new tune, Smokestack, incorporating a couple of elements of different cool, influential artists like Howlin' Wolf and Lead Belly. Some ripping guitar work. It's all in there. Smokestack. Valerie June. Brand new. She's got a little EP that's coming out called Brighter Blue. Comes out on September 11th. Coming up, more great musical diversity. We just heard The Dead doing Shakedown Street. I got a pair of tickets. I can give you a pair of general admission lawn seats for Jerry Garcia Symphonic Celebration. You got the orchestra, and then you have an all-star lineup, including Jerry Garcia band members, Melvin Seals on the organ, and vocalist Jacqueline LaBranche, guitarist-songwriter Tom Hamilton of Joe Russo's Almost Dead, Graham Lesh, Phil's son, is also playing, and John Morgan Kimmock, the son of Steve Kimmock, and he plays with Mike Gordon from Phish, and others. It's going to be a great band along with an orchestra playing the music of Jerry Garcia and the Grateful Dead, Bethel Woods, this Sunday night at 8 o'clock under the stars. I could put you there. Give me a call. I'll take caller 3 at 1-866-393-9810. 1-866-393-9810. Call now. Caroline Phipps this morning at about 9:08, holistic health counselor. So don't miss out. We got action here on the Up and Running Morning Show. 98.1 KZE, 1-866-393-9810. I'll put you on the lawn this Sunday, Jerry Garcia Symphonic Celebration at Bethelwood Center for the Arts. Call now.
1: Hi, it's Kathy.
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0: Good morning and welcome to the Up and Running Morning Show on 98.1 KZE. I'm Rick, your host, and joining us now live on the telephone is our monthly returning guest, Caroline Phipps. Good morning, Caroline.
1: Hey, Rick. Good morning, and how are you, my morning man?
0: I'm doing just fine. And yourself?
1: I'm doing very well, and now I'm hanging with you, I feel even better.
0: Oh, well, thank you. That's an honor.
1: Yes, of course. Well, it's so interesting because last month we talked about us and them and, you know, people being divided from one another and sort of labeling one another. Mm-hmm. And I thought that today we could talk about what it's like to put ourselves into the shoes of another person.
0: Mm. Yeah.
1: And well, what it makes me think of often is you, because if ever I wake up at 4 o'clock in the morning, which I have to confess doesn't happen very often, I always think about our morning man getting ready to come to the radio station and set up the day for all of us. Yeah. So there are times when I walk in your shoes.
0: Mm. Wow. Well, they're big shoes. And to be up that early, I used to enjoy the nightlife and see that time of the day unnaturally, and now I cherish it every morning. But it's hard to put yourself in somebody else's position, but thank you for thinking of me.
1: Yeah, well, it is hard to do that, and I thought that when we do that, when we at least try to do that, it helps to make the world a better place, because you cannot divide people if you have at least some kind of sense of what they're going through and maybe why they're behaving in the way that they do. And recently, when I was researching my article, Us and Them, What's Your Agenda?, I came upon this extraordinary study from a lady called Jane Elliott, who was a teacher in Iowa in 1968. And she was highly disturbed on the night of April the 4th, 1968, as a young teacher, when she heard about the assassination of Martin Luther King. And she was teaching in an all-white school, and she decided to conduct an experiment with her third graders where she put them into the shoes of other people. Mm. Because she was feeling as if she was teaching them sort of academically about caring for other people and understanding other people, but she wanted to give them a sense of what it feels like to be in somebody else's shoes.
0: Mm. That's powerful.
1: And she conducted this extraordinary experiment, which you may have heard of, called Blue Eyes, Brown Eyes.
0: Mm. Not totally familiar, have heard the concept.
1: So she's got these sort of 8 and 9 year olds in her class. They are all white children. And she, over 2 days, divides them into two groups. On the first day, the blue-eyed children. On the second day, the brown-eyed children.
0: Mm.
1: And she puts the blue-eyed children in a superior position the first day and the brown-eyed children in a superior position the next day, and kind of flips it.
0: Mm.
1: And what she witnesses, and she films all of this, later on it becomes a PBS Frontline documentary, which is kind of amazing in and of itself. But she films the children, and it's so interesting. The minute she changes the hierarchy and imposes arbitrary rules, the children immediately, they're all buddies with one another. Mm. Normally, they start to turn on one another. Some of them turn into bullies. Some of them shrink and want to hide away. And it's, you can tell when you're watching the footage of her conducting this experiment that it's incredibly hard for her to watch this. But what she witnesses is what happens when you really feel the life of somebody else.
0: Mm.
1: And it's kind of extraordinary, because the blue-eyed children in the beginning, they kind of sort of, you know, they're a little bit pleased with themselves about being in a superior position. And then the next time, when the brown-eyed children are put into that position, they've experienced the day of being isolated and marginalized, and they come to the table and they say, you know, it doesn't feel good.
0: Mm.
1: And we don't want this. We want to be in all of this together. And the amazing thing is that it affected how the children studied, and it affected their self-esteem and everything.
0: Mm.
1: Years later, she always has a reunion with this class, and now, of course, it's 58 years later, and they are grown-ups, obviously, and often grandparents and things. And they say that putting themselves in that position just for a day to know what it's like to be marginalized and disenfranchised affected them for the rest of their lives.
0: Wow.
1: And empathy became a way of life for them, and that's what they have taught their children.
0: Mm. Wow.
1: So it's unbelievably powerful, and I've been really fortunate to interview Jane Elliott for the Living with Inner Elegance Live Talks podcast.
0: Yeah.
1: That's we're going to air it soon. So I hope people will keep a lookout for that. We'll let everybody know when it comes out. But she's now 92.
0: Wow.
1: And still, you know, going strong. She's taught this around the world with people, showing them what it is like to be in the shoes of people who are less fortunate, marginalized, maybe prejudiced against, you know, all of these different versions of division that we deal with.
0: Mm-hmm. Interestingly enough, Caroline, on Sunday I went down to New York City to see The Outsiders, the play. And, well, it was everything you're discussing. It was the greasers versus the socias, and just, you know, the socialite children who are born into money, and the working class kids who are born to working families, and just the separation of the two. And it's pretty much what you're talking about. And at the end, after fighting with each other, they all agree it's kind of pointless and stupid to do what they were doing, and they got to kind of find a different way to live their life without anger or prejudice or class struggles.
1: Wow, what an amazing coincidence that is.
0: Yeah, it really was. Yeah, so it was very cool. Well, and, you know, the whole production was basically about that, you know, and how at the end, after, of course, the tragic death, and as the story unfolds, the kids grow up a little bit, and they decide that, you know, what they're doing is stupid, and they shouldn't be at odds with one another. They'd be better off if they joined forces and lived together.
1: Wow, that is absolutely stunning, isn't it?
0: Yeah.
1: And I also think that it very much shows that, you know, our children are often so wise.
0: Mm-hmm.
1: You know, they have a sense of things. And I think one of the interesting things about Jane's experiment was that you see these things dawning on them in mm-hmm. real time, because they are young and they haven't had the years of programming that yeah. can go into us grown-ups in terms of who's right and who's wrong and who's this and who's that. They are in many ways a sort of a cleaner slate to begin with. You yeah. know what I mean?
0: Yeah, and I think it's super important if empathy could be taught at a young age, and then you understand what people could be going through just from looking at their direction.
1: Yeah, I totally agree. And I remember one of my earliest memories is of my mum reading to me at bedtime. And that one of the first books she ever read to me was Anna Sewell's Black Beauty, which was a landmark book back then, because it was written from the point of view of this beautiful, you yeah, know, black yeah. horse who, you know, we go through the story. He starts out as a carefree foal with his mother on a beautiful farm, and he ends up as a overused and, you know, a cab horse in London
0: yeah,
1: that is treated
0: horse.
1: Very badly. And I know lots of young people get to hear this story or read this story, and you get to feel what it is like to be this beautiful being. You understand what vulnerability is like. You understand what cruelty is like. Mm. And you understand what it's like when things get peaceful and settle down. It's such a relief. And I never, ever, ever forgot this sense that I got of somebody else has a whole life, a whole set of opinions, whether it's man or beast or whatever it is, that is not mine. And I think that's the power of stories and plays and music and everything. They submerge us into the life of other beings.
0: Yeah. And to be introspective about your own life and how you carry yourself amongst others, art does that to you.
1: Yeah, art does do that to you. And one thing that I sort of took a deep dive into this whole aspect of empathy, and I think there's always been a perception that, you know, we have all come out of the womb with different human traits, but this sort of perception that people have that empathy is something, you're either an empathic person or you're not. But studies are showing now that it is possible to create a bigger container, more capacity for having empathy for other people, because it's a very dynamic social skill that we can actually practice and develop. And it isn't something where, you know, there are empathic people over here and not empathic people over there. No, this is something that we can make a conscious effort to work on in ourselves. And I know it isn't always easy, because we may witness people who we really think, boy, oh boy, that is, you know, a level of unkindness or cruelty or something that I can't even begin to understand.
0: Yeah.
1: But with almost everything, we can make sure that we're curious enough to look into people's lives to see what it is they're dealing with and what makes them tick.
0: Mm. Yeah. Yeah, or even just simply when you go visit your favorite local coffee shop, there's a line of three people ahead of you, and they're going slow, and everyone's making the drinks by hand, and then, you know, there are impatient people in these situations when you're waiting for something, and, well, you're on the move. You got to go, and you stop by there, and you want to get fast service, and it's taking too long. Well, I'm that guy who goes up to the counter then and says, "Hi, how's your day going?" Because no one stops and asks them. Nobody. And they just want their drink and they want to leave. But just taking the time and watching them smile and reconnecting themselves with their job and that they're people is so important.
1: Well, I think you're totally right. I'm one of those people who ends up doing that too, and I will speak at the people on the checkout, or you know, if I ever go out to eat, I'll talk to the people who are waiting on table.
0: Yeah.
1: I used to be a waitress back in the day, mm-hmm. you know.
0: Yeah, and it's important when people recognize you as an individual doing your job. It's a lot different than you're going to stress out at me because I took a little bit longer making the other person's drink with care and yours is a quick one, but you're going to be upset with me because I took that time? No, thank you.
1: Yeah, I think that's so true. And here's something really interesting. So even if we tend to think in today's world, you know, the world's always been divided. There's always been division. Human beings are really, really, really good at, mm-hmm. at sort of all of this kind of divisive behavior and everything else that goes on. I think just starting with our daily lives is really important. And it's really about having some curiosity about what makes somebody tick, you know?
0: Mm-hmm.
1: What is it? We don't know what has gone on with them. We don't know what's brought them to where they are today. We're not sure about maybe something really catastrophic just happened at home. We don't know unless we talk to them.
0: Mm-hmm. Absolutely. Well, Caroline,
1: you know,
0: it's always a pleasure to talk to you and to get these important bits of information to help us handle our situations a little bit better. I know tonight you have something special going on that you can invite people to.
1: Yes, we have the third Living with Inner Elegance Safe Space Community Free Zoom tonight. It starts at 6:30 and goes through till 8. It's a safe space where people can come, hang out if they just want to, or communicate and share. And we come together to support one another, inspire one another, and often help to find solutions to problems that we show up with. And it's been a marvelous experience because every month we have a few more people and a few more people, and it's getting really lovely. And we had you, Rick, on the first one, and maybe people will get a glimpse of you tonight. I hope so.
0: I think I'm going to try to check in as long as I get the link.
1: Oh, you know what? I might even share the link with you.
0: Okay, then. Well, I appreciate that. Caroline Phipps is our guest, and it's always a pleasure to talk with you, Caroline. We've been doing this for years. Check out carolinephipps.com. She has an extensive archive of these chats on her website, and you could go back years, and they're consistently awesome, each and every one. Caroline, thanks so much for what you do. I appreciate it. And hopefully things are great in your world, and you have a good day.
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0: that was it, or else. Caroline, are you gone, or did you come back?
1: No, I am still here.
0: All right, we got, you can log in or And then you disappeared. So
1: Okay.
0: we should get off the line now, and I wish you a good day. And thanks a lot for being part of the Up and Running Morning Show. And tell the folks again, we should log on or.
1: So to register for tonight's
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0: There we go. Caroline, thank you, and we'll talk sometime soon. All the best to you.
1: Thank you so much, Rick. It's wonderful to be on with you.
0: All right. 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We'll be right back after this.
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0: It ain't the same old Cold War, Harry. Grant Lee Phillips. Right before Grant Lee was Robbie Fulks, poor and sharp-witted and cold, by Chris Stapleton. It's time for me to fly. I'm going to turn things over to the Midday Man in just a little while. He's going to be live at the fair. The Dutchess County Fair kicks off today. KZE will be there. Adam and crew, MK is going to be there. They're going to be broadcasting live from 11 till 1. 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And visit DutchessFair.com and get all the information you need. 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Thanks, and have a great day. As always, help people. Don't hurt people. And big thanks to Caroline Phipps, our guest this morning. 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Bye.
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0: It's the Up and Running Morning Show on 98.1 KZE. It's time for me to go, and I'm going to hand things over to Adam, your midday man, who is in the midway at the Dutchess County Fair. Today is the opening day, and Adam is there to bring on the festivities. Adam, how's things?
1: Things are good. We got lucky once again with a gorgeous day here, opening day for the county fair. Lucky for the folks that run it. Lucky for the folks that are attending today. Lucky for me and the rest of the team from KZE who are going to spend from 11 to 1 o'clock here at the fairgrounds.
0: Well, I wish I could be with you. We got some cool tunes for the people, and I'm sure you're going to be talking with some great people. You want to hear one from Courtney Barnett?
1: Sounds great, Rick. Thanks a lot for doing what you do.
0: Well, thank you, and have a great time. And to all going to the Dutchess County Fair, I wish you nothing but joyous times and fun. Adam, have a great time.
1: Thank you, Rick.
0: All right.
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0: 98.1 KZE, His Golden Messenger, in the middle of it. Before that, Suitcase Junkie with One More Mile, Courtney Barnett, Stay in Your Lane, and Sam Bush, California Earthquake. Adam here. Good morning. Welcome to the Tuesday edition of the Midday Show. It is indeed a special Dutchess County Fair Tuesday edition of the Midday Show. I'm here at the fairgrounds in Rhinebeck on a beautiful Tuesday, August 25th here. And I just arrived just minutes ago. Stopped by Dan Bud's booth, Taste Buds, for a coffee. And I'm sitting here in the middle of the fairgrounds as it's starting to open. And I don't know, waiting for my colleagues to show up. We'll be roving around the county fair from 11 to 1 today. At 2 o'clock, I do have a special guest on the Midday Show today. Her name is Linda Garrity. She is part of a recent documentary called Our American Family, a documentary which grapples with the issues of addiction and mental health. They're having a screening of this film at Time and Space Limited tomorrow night at 5:30. I plan to be there myself, but we're going to talk to Linda. She is the mother of a family that has grappled with these issues and is going to participate in the Q&A along with some mental health professionals tomorrow night, again, at Time and Space Limited, 2 o'clock today here on the Midday Show. All right. We're going to get things going right after I thank Ulster Savings Bank for sponsoring KZE's stream. 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We're at the county fair. It's going today through Sunday. You know that. It's a beautiful day as opposed to some of the past years where it has been really hot. Today is a beautiful, comfortable, cool, dry, breezy day, and I'm here helping fill you in on what the experience of being at the county fair is like today on the Midday Show. So we'll take a break. We'll be right back with Joanne Shaw Taylor, with Alejandro Escovedo, and more of your favorites, 98.1 KZE.
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0: mood. I'm looking forward for the arrival of MK and Dave, who are going to join me at 11, from 11 to 1, as we rove around talking to various folks from the from the fair. I've done so many festivals, that's where my brain's at. But we're at a county fair. All righty. We'll take another break here. First up, a message from Archtop Fiber, bringing local, speedy, affordable internet right to their customers here in the Hudson Valley. 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
1: 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Here's what the KZE team has to say.
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0: It's Adam here with you for a very special Dutchess County Fair edition of the Midday Show here on this Tuesday, August 25th. And you just heard the Steep Canyon Rangers featuring Steve Martin on the banjo with the Hearts, the Only Compass. Before that, smack dab in the middle from Rack Hooter, the Eels with Amateur Hour. And starting off the set, Calexico's Bullets and Rocks. My colleagues should be here any minute. Will be with me in the shortly after 11. We'll be here till 1 o'clock today, here at the fairgrounds, meeting folks, whether they are vendors or they're attendees or who knows. That's the beauty of live radio. All right. So MK and Dave will be here shortly with me in the 11 o'clock hour. Until then, we'll take a short break. We'll be right back with more of the Midday Show, 98.1 KZE.
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0: from the Dutchess County Fair. 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
1: Hey, what's up?
2: It's the fair.
1: We're back.
0: I know. Has it been a year already, MK?
1: You know, this is a remote that I look forward to every year because I love the fair, and it's honestly a privilege to be able to just walk in for free and spend the morning previewing everything that's going on opening day. Right now, I'm eating the most juicy, delicious peach from our good friend John Hardiman, and what better way to kick off the fair?
0: Eat a peach. Exactly. And John will be here with us, actually, in just about an hour from now for Tasting Tuesday, so stay tuned for that. And Dave's going to be here any minute, and we'll be, like MK just said, we'll be here till 1 o'clock today at the Dutchess County Fairgrounds celebrating the first day of the 180th Dutchess County Fair. All right. Here's Amy Carrera with Carolina Rain, 98.1 KZE.

0: 98.1 KZE, Jesse Wells with a new one, Won't You Come Out Tonight, and Amy Correa with Carolina Rail. It is MK. I'm here with Adam. I stole the mic for a second. We're at the Dutchess County Fair until 1 o'clock today. Actually, I think, Adam, you might just be hanging out here all day, huh?
1: Yeah, I got to do Tasting Tuesdays. There's no time to get back to the station, so I am dedicated today to stay for the whole midday show.
0: Oh, you have to stay at the fun fair in the sunshine and enjoy all the happy sights and people. I do want to take a moment here to thank MHA of Dutchess County for helping us do what we do and remind you that you can be a part of the most powerful night for mental health. They are presenting The Sound of Nashville on October 6th. 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Tickets at bardavon.org or visit MHA of Dutchess County's website to donate the cost of a ticket. We're going to hear from our friends at Bethel Woods. We got the Jerry Garcia Symphonic Celebration coming up when we return. We got a new one from Eels. We're live from the Dutchess County Fair on KZE.
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4: 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Cannabis can be addictive. Cannabis can impair concentration and coordination. 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

0: 98.1 KZE. It's Adam here along with Dave and MK at the 180th Dutchess County Fair. And I'm here with director of the festival. Oh, excuse me, of the fair. I've been to so many festivals this summer, Ron. You'll have to forgive me. I'm in that headspace. But we're at the county fair. And it is the 180th, and I'm with director Ron Ferricchio.
1: Yes.
0: Did I get your name right?
1: Yep.
0: What's your role, Ron? Tell me a little bit about what you do for the fair.
1: Well, for the fair, I'm on the board of directors, and I'm chairman of the Budget and Finance Committee. So that speaks for itself, budget, finance, and that's my job. There are many other directors do a myriad of necessary tasks and projects, sure. The Livestock Hill, entertainment, food, etc. So, on budget finance.
0: Does that mean you may have to make sure that the books are balanced?
1: The books are balanced, the bills are paid,
0: yes.
1: And then we oversee the independent audit once a year of the books.
0: I see. And how many years have you been with the county fair?
1: My first fair was in 1952 because I was born and grew up in Rhinebeck.
2: Wow.
0: Oh, wow.
1: And I've been a director since 1992.
0: Wow. You buried the lead, Ron. 1952.
1: 1952.
0: And
1: I was five.
2: Can I ask, Ron, have you ever missed a fair?
1: A few. I was at a service a couple of years. The fair, I was ill one year. And, of course, 2020, the COVID year, we didn't have a fair.
2: Right, forgot about that.
1: Other than that, I've been here every year.
2: Yeah. Well, thank you for your service. And how have you seen the fair change over the years? What's kind of different between when you started and now?
1: Well, when you look around and you see paved roads, and there were no paved roads in those days.
2: Right.
1: Everything was dirt.
0: You had to watch your step around the horse.
1: You had to watch your step around everything, even especially when it rained because it was mud and puddles everywhere. But, when you're young. It's a lot of fun.
2: Yeah.
1: And we enjoyed it. The good thing was we looked forward to the fair when we got out of school in June, but then the summer went by, and then after the fair, back to school. Yeah. So you look forward to the fair, it comes, and then, it's over now.
0: I have a question, though. This is putting you on the spot a little bit, maybe, but can you tell me, how has the fair changed?
2: Well, the roads.
0: That's a good point. Asked and answered, Your Honor. And maybe in a less structural way, maybe in a more social way or something.
1: Well, over the years, back when I first started as a kid here, this was an agricultural area. That's changed for one.
0: That's a good point.
1: In the 50s, later 50s, IBM grew. So the crowd changed. And we notice every year the crowd changes as the culture changes and as people come, immigrants come into the county. That changes. One interesting thing about that is as we see those changes occur, especially cultural changes, we attempt to provide entertainment that they would be used to and appreciate.
2: Yeah.
1: First of all, entertainment. Secondly, some of the midway and that sort of thing. And then, lastly, the food area, the food court. You offer entrees and appetizing food that they would be familiar with and enjoy, and everybody enjoys.
2: You're trying to make everybody happy.
1: Everybody. that's what we do. This
2: that's
1: is a family
2: the
1: event.
2: Is.
0: Right.
1: The best thing about this kind of event is that it's a family event. Mothers, fathers, children.
0: Grandparents,
1: aunts and uncles, everybody comes.
2: Yeah, absolutely.
0: Well, thank you so much. Ron Ferricchio is the Director of Budget and Finance right here at the Dutchess County Fair for, I can't even do the math. That's quite a stretch.
1: As a director, 33 years.
2: 33.
1: And as a fair goer, I don't want to go.
2: More than that.
0: Impressive. All right, we'll be back with more from the Dutchess County, 180th Dutchess County Fair in a little bit. With MK Dave and myself, Adam, here. 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
3: 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Wednesday, August 26th from 5 to 6 p.m., Anime Club for Adults at Kingston Library. Thursday, August 27th from 6 to 7:30 p.m., Harmonies on the Hudson Concert Series featuring Nancy Donnelly. To submit your nonprofit or community event to KZE, email the who, what, where, when of your event to info@wkze.com.
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0: do its little thing.
1: 98.1 KZE. That was Justin Towns' Earl. We also had music from Trombone Shorty, Bob Marley, and Al Green. And I am here with Dawn Marie. Dawn Marie is an EMT here at the Dutchess County Fair, now in its 180th year. Dawn Marie, how many years have you been doing this?
2: I've been doing this for approximately 12 years.
1: 12 years, okay. So you did it once and you didn't hate it. You were like, I'll do it again.
2: It's like a family tradition being here up at the fair. Our daughter, who is actually now also an EMT working at the fair, she started off by showing animals, and she's gone through the whole gamut. So being awesome. Here at the fair is a family affair. Up here you also find my husband, who is hanging out also at one of the EMS stations. And he's been doing it just as long, and it's just a way to give back to our community and see all of the residents that we hang out with in our own home communities here at the fair.
1: I love that, and I love knowing that if there is, you know, if somebody needs medical attention, any kind of help at the fair, it's a well-oiled machine. You've got a family on the case, so it's not like you guys aren't used to working together, right?
2: Yeah, definitely not a new trait for the Kligner family, but it's great because you do have several families that are here, and everyone that is part of our team here are EMS providers throughout the county, so they're very familiar with all of the events that we have going on here, and a lot of the residents that come to visit the fair. It's great to see that familiar face.
1: Yeah. I think you're going to have an easy year this year. This is my prediction, because it's not going to be too hot. And I imagine heat exhaustion is maybe a large part of what you deal with.
2: No, but because it is going to be such a beautiful week and everyone's going to be looking forward to coming out to the fair, I think we're going to have a greater percentage of individuals coming to enjoy the fair. So we're going to have that volume, so you never know what you get.
1: You never know. But if you need help while you're at the fair, you know where to find them. The first aid tent is right over here next to Taste Buds. And what's kind of the easiest way to direct people where to find you?
2: We tell everyone that when you're coming to the first, our main EMS station, it's also located by the State Trooper Barracks and the famous main restroom.
1: Restrooms.
2: So follow the yellow signs that are located on the floor that say restroom, and you're going to be able to find our first aid station along with our ambulance, so you cannot miss us. We are located throughout. We're also up on our livestock hill, as well as out in the infield where all the horses are doing their great demonstrations as well.
1: So you're well covered at the fair. Anywhere you might need help, EMS is on the case. Dawn Marie, thank you so much for doing what you do.
2: Oh no, thank you for being here and you know, showing that we are here for everybody. And if anybody ever has a question, please stop by. Anyone that has EMS or wearing our bold blue shirts,
1: can't miss them.
2: We're there for you.
1: We are live from the Dutchess County Fair until 1 o'clock today. 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
1: 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This is a fun Tasting Tuesdays. It's a Dutchess County Fair edition of the Tasting Tuesdays, and with me is my dear friend John Hardiman. He has already served me up my cider shake. How you doing, John?
2: Good, Adam. How's everything?
1: Everything's great now that I have my cider shake. Last year was the first time I tried the cider shake, and I was trying to come back again another day of the festival because I was here with my partner and her daughter, special needs daughter. We were here, and I could not get back to you, and I was like so disappointed. 12 months have gone by, and here we are. John, tell me the origin story of the cider shake.
2: Well, I kind of came up with it at home. I don't know why, but I had tried Orange Julius's a long time ago, and I said, you know what? Why can't I do this with cider? So I did some experimentation and came up with this.
1: Successful experiment. Yeah, that's what it is. This is when I was a kid. I'm trying to remember the name of the place. It was just like growing up in New York City. I mean, I grew up in Queens, but we'd go into New York City all the time for whatever. And you'd get an Orange Julius. And it was such a special treat. I don't know where you can get an Orange Julius anymore. But good news is you can get... You can get a Hardiman Orchards special cider shake here at the county fair. Do you ever serve them up anywhere else any other time of the year?
2: We do some when we open the stand in the fall, early in the season, while it's still fairly warm.
1: John, have you gotten your first apples yet?
2: Yes, we have. We're picking ginger golds, Victor Bufala reds, and then I'm light on early apples this year because of the freeze, but I have one other variety that's unnamed that I picked a couple bushels off of, and we have one bushel of those here, and those will be gone pretty fast.
1: Do you think you're going to, at the end of the season, you'll be all right with apples?
2: Yeah, it'll average out, I think. There's some varieties I won't have many on or none, but then other ones we have some on, so it's really strange this year how some have a good crop, some have somewhat of a crop, and then some had none of a crop. It all depended on what stage of bloom they were in when that freeze hit.
1: You see, this is, you're getting the inside scoop on what it takes to have an apple orchard farm from the man himself, John Hardiman. And John, also just another warm thank you for providing such a special location for our frolic at the farm the other day.
2: That was a lot of fun. You guys did a great job, good lineup, and great people to work with.
1: Well, I'm pretty sure if you're open to it, we'll do it again next year at your special place there on Route 199 between 9 and 9G in Red Hook. And the Orango Twins have been asking for you, so I'll put you in touch with them. I know you'll want to hang out with them as soon as possible. Thank you for coming on Tasting Tuesdays.
2: Thank you for stopping by, Adam, and MK as well. Hope to see you back here on your way out.
1: We'll make it happen. All right. Now, here is Goose with Good Times, End Times, 98.1 KZE. And Tasting Tuesdays continues with my good friend Dan Butt from Taste Buds in Red Hook. How are you, Dan?
3: I'm good. Glad to be here. It's the opening day.
1: Opening day. How many opening days does this make for you?
3: Oh, my gosh. I think it's 26.
1: What?
3: Yeah, I think so. I think last year was... I think it's actually 25 this year for me. Yeah, I started in 2000, but at the fairgrounds here, they had me work a lot of the smaller shows before I got into the fair. So then I got into the fair, and we are in the food mall, Food Mall 1, right on the corner, and we also have our bakery trailer here, right next to First Aid.
4: Double whammy.
5: Right next to First Aid, very helpful.
3: Yeah, when you have a lot of chocolate and overdose, you can just go right over to First Aid.
4: And they give you, what, some celery?
3: Yeah, I guess, yeah, I don't know what balances that out.
5: So do you find like this kind of translates into business that, oh, you have an emergency?
3: Yeah, I do.
5: That's okay. This is live radio, and this is what happens. You
4: this
5: know?
4: Is, yeah. Well, I can say, as a many-time patron of Taste Buds, I look forward to your iced coffee. You have the best iced coffee at the fair.
3: Oh, thank you. I was busy making it yesterday, so it would be nice and cold this morning.
4: Yeah.
3: And, of course, at the fair, we have the Dutchess County Fair Cream Puff. Which
5: that something tailored just for the county fair?
3: Yeah, we have it here at the fair, and those are like an oversized cream puff that come with chocolate sauce on top.
5: Oh, yeah. Did he serve that to us last year?
4: Maybe.
5: I don't know. My synapses are.
3: We'll have to get you another
5: caffeinated.
3: One.
5: Okay.
3: Because I don't think you're going to forget one.
4: I think Dave needs one.
5: There's the sign right above where we're talking, actually, with Dan. Dan, when was Taste Buds first established? When did you open the business up?
3: Like I said, actually, I started in 2000.
5: Oh, you did?
3: Yeah.
5: That? Oh,
3: yeah.
5: That recent.
3: My daughter was 1 year old, so I can remember because she was just like in my arms.
5: Wow.
3: And I was in a tent I put together here at the fairgrounds with a little coffee maker, and I was baking my cookies, and that was the start of Taste Buds. And I did 5 years of concessions before I opened the cafe.
4: You know, you say that recent about the year 2000, and I feel the same way, but that was 26 years ago.
5: Absolutely, I know. I mean, I don't ever lose sight of that, because we're coming up to the 25th anniversary of 9/11, and that's
4: why.
5: Really,
4: this is Tasting Tuesday.
5: I understand, but listen, hey, doesn't mean we can't have a serious moment. Well, here's to the next 25 years of Taste Buds, Dan.
3: Yeah, and you know, something with that time thing, you would think after, you know, 25 years of opening the fair, you would be a little maybe tired of it, but I have to say that this fair has always has. There's so much excitement here the first day, and there's so much work. There's like, I mean, the fairgrounds obviously works year-round on this, but the vendors start coming in like a week before we even start this day. So you see this kind of city build up here, and it builds up the excitement. And
4: is there fair drama? Can you tell us any, like, this vendor's mad at that vendor?
3: I don't know about any of that. Honestly, the vendors here, we're all pretty close, because we know it's hard to do this business, so we have each other's backs, really.
4: That's nice to hear.
3: Yeah, like if you run out of cups or something, you run over to the other guy and he helps you out.
4: I would have liked some hot goss, but that's nice to hear, too.
5: Well, thanks for coming on Tasting Tuesday. Dan Budd has two booths here this year at the county fair, at the 180th Dutchess County Fair. Seek them out. Grab your coffee, your iced coffee, your hot coffee.
4: Or cream puff.
5: Or especially the cream puff. And myriad other options for your taste buds.
4: Taste buds.

0: All right, 98.1 KZE. It's the special Dutchess County Fair edition of the Midday Show here today. And I'm very fortunate to be standing here with
1: Mark
0: from I'll say Sterba, doubling down and figuring out what the name was. We're here with Mark from Ruggies. Mark, thanks for coming on KZE today.
2: Well, it's nice to be with you. Nice to see you guys again this year the years in the past. So it's nice to be back again. I'm still moving around, so we still have cars.
1: Retired, so you're here in just a fan capacity.
2: That's it, pretty much. I'm not selling cars. I'm here to open the car doors and show people what the cars are and give them as much information as I can. And then if they need more information, I send them up to the dealership and they can talk to our sales staff, we have one of the best sales staffs out of all four of our dealerships, Subaru, Ford, Chrysler, Dodge, Jeep, and Ram, and also Chevrolet.
1: So this is the all-star team here at the fair.
0: How did I end up with a Prius then from Ruggies? That's what I want to know.
2: Well, yeah, it must have been one of our retail cars because we do sell a lot of retail cars, and we have a great retail lineup at our Chrysler and all of our stores now because we're doing a lot of retail business. So people can come in if you want something for your kid that's graduating from high school and just got their license and it's their first car to wreck, then there you go.
1: So you have a great spot. Ruggies always has this beautiful corner lot here at the fair. You know, you walk in, it's one of the first things you see. What are people attracted to this year? You've got this very lovely purple Jeep. Is this a big point of attraction here?
2: Well, that is, and also the Crosstrek. This is our premier showcase car. Every year we have it here. I got it up on a rock, even though it's a fake rock. It doesn't weigh 2,500 pounds, although it says it does. So it doesn't weigh that much.
1: Okay, good to know.
2: But it's we got everything from all electric, the Solera, up to hybrids, up to all gas, and mostly all gas.
1: Yeah.
2: Of everything all the way down to our commercial vehicles.
1: What's your favorite car here at the fair?
2: Well, I'm a high performance person, so I'm going to have to look at our Dodge Charger that we have inside, which we just got. This is brand new. And it's a beautiful car, but I'm a high performance car. But the Grand Cherokee's, you know, one of my favorites. Also, it's just special, the look of it, the comfort of it. My wife is a Subaru lady. She's got her Subaru. She's got the Outback, you know, top of the line car. But it's older. She's got 55,000 miles on it. But she loves her Subaru. But she's got a Mach 1 too.
1: Nice.
2: So she's got her Mach 1. I got my Shelby, and I got my Ford Maverick. So we're car people.
0: Apparently. Yeah. Well, I obviously retirement is really keeping you busier than ever.
2: Yeah. Well, you know, everybody kids me that I'm going to be 79 on September September 1st. And everybody goes like, I need to see your license. I'm like, I don't have one anymore. What are you talking about? Retirement is not, it's a great thing to do, but you still have to stay busy. If you don't stay busy, you're going to look old.
1: Yeah.
2: And I'm not ready for that. I keep moving. I've been the last 4 years, been through a lot, from cancer all the way up to a new hip. So you keep moving, you keep going, you keep living.
1: Keep driving fast and they can't catch up with you.
2: Well, yeah.
0: Right.
2: Yeah, and everybody knows I do that. But I'm legal. I don't drive fast on the streets. I respect the law and the troopers know my car. So I know them. And I do all my driving fast on a racetrack. So that's
1: awesome.
2: That's where it's at. But the Ruggie family is a great family to work for. Louis Ruggie, Kristen, I mean, they're the key why I stay here and do the things I do for them.
1: Yeah, it's a great crew. And once again, it's one of the first things you see when you walk in the fair. So stop by, say hi to Mark. Come, you know, open a door, pop. Can you sit in the cars? Is that allowed?
2: Yeah, everything. All the cars are all locked right now because we keep them locked because sometimes people just open the door, don't pay attention to where the door is against. To open them up. I have them parked. I was here yesterday positioning all the cars, getting them all set up. So you open a car door, you start going to bang into another car.
1: Don't want to do that.
2: And so we keep them locked. And
1: you break it, you buy it, right?
2: Yeah. You dent it, it's yours. No. But we take care of all of our customers, and we answer as many questions as can. We don't have the answers. We'll get the answer.
1: That's right. 98.1 KZE. It's Mark from Ruggies. And come on down and visit while you're at the Dutchess County Fair. It's the 180th annual.
0: 180. Yeah.
1: We are taking a quick break, and we're coming right back with Coasters on 98.1 KZE.
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0: Welcome back to the Midday Show. It's Adam along here with Dave and MK at the 180th Dutchess County Fair. And we're here with Dave and Tony from the...
1: Phantom Gardener.
0: From Phantom Gardener. Dave, take it away.
2: Hey, Dave here. And Tony, thank you so much for joining us here on the Midday Show. It's always fun to drop in and experience the Midday Show here at KZE. And Tony, I know that you're the owner of the Phantom Gardener. You're, as my capacity as a sales guy at KZE, we worked together for a number of years. Appreciate what you do there. It's a beautiful spot. But also, along with that capacity, you here at the Dutchess County Fair take care of all the grounds. So I know how busy you've been. We've just been talking off air about how your schedule is crazy. It looks amazing here at the Horticultural Building. Your display looks fantastic for the Phantom Gardener as usual. I see some other displays here that are pretty spectacular. I'm seeing a space theme. Can you describe what our themes are here today? And besides your own display for the Phantom Gardener, kind of what are some of your favorite other displays?
1: So the entire building has one theme, and it's celebrating America. So like the my display has the space suit in it, and what we did is in the middle of our display is a giant maple tree, and it's a witness tree. So it's supposed to represent a tree that is 250 years old and what it has witnessed in its lifetime.
2: Nice.
1: So we did four different times. We did the Declaration of Independence, Emancipation Proclamation, the landing on the moon, and the first Dutchess County Fair here on these grounds, which was 1919.
2: Right.
1: So that's why you see the space suit and like all the different things going on there. So, yep. So everyone's sort of displays are all one way or another tied into that theme of celebrating America. The one I like is up front is another colleague of ours. They did From Sea to Shining Sea.
2: Nice. So
1: really, really neat display. It goes from the East Coast to the West Coast. And if you kind of walk through it, you can see like the change in the plant material.
2: Right.
1: And even just the soil around everything. So that was a really neat idea.
2: Yeah, I love it here too with walking around the fair, and it's a big fair. If you've never been to the Dutchess County Fair, now is the time to come. It's the weather is beautiful, and there's so much to see. There's a lot of activity, but when you come in here into the Horticultural Building, there is a bit of peace. It's a little quieter. You can feel the coolness of the plants and everything, and it really is just a different vibe than the outside kind of exciting, chaotic feel of the fair, which is very nice, but this is always a nice change of pace. One thing I did notice is that the National Park Service has one. I saw Smokey the Bear when I came in. I wanted to get a picture with him. He's a cardboard cutout, which some people say the same thing for me, but that's beside the point. Is that new? Have they been here before?
1: That's not National Parks. That's actually my children.
2: Oh.
1: They did that display, and they did celebrate. Their idea of celebrating America was the first National Parks.
2: Wow. I did not know this. This was not a setup.
1: That's a junior display.
2: It's great.
1: Yeah, so we have a category for juniors.
2: Got it.
1: We didn't have a lot of entries in it. Honestly, my two children were the only ones that did an entry this year.
2: Wow.
1: But yeah, they went back and forth, and honestly, they were talking about Sea to Shining Sea and the National Parks. And they ended up settling on the National Parks. So my son's 12 and my daughter is 10. So I basically took them to Phantom. I said, okay, here's the size of your display. Start picking out some plants. And they built the entire display themselves. My daughter actually painted the backdrop that's hanging on the wall. They're all on her own in our basement.
2: Nice.
1: And they built the whole display and put it all together. So, yeah, so that's their display.
2: Yep. That's fantastic. We'll take a couple pictures of that. We'll post it on our social media so people can see this. This is radio, but we're also on social, Facebook, Instagram. So, Tony, just lastly, you know, I've visited you at the Phantom Gardener before. I've seen what it takes to build your display. And when did you start with these? You know, because I know in that back building, you get going pretty early in preparation.
1: Yep. So we had the whole display mocked up in our yard probably 2 weeks ago.
2: Mm-hmm.
1: We've been going back and forth for probably about a month and a half on what our theme was going to be.
2: Yeah.
1: I've had my eye on the big maple that's in the center of it since we got it in early spring.
2: Yeah.
1: It's perfect. Like, that is the perfect shaped tree that everyone looks for.
2: Yeah.
1: So it's been about a work in progress for about a month and a half. But you only get 3 days to set up here in the building. So we set this up. Ours was set up and done this past Friday.
2: Yeah.
1: So it's been in here since then. This year, the one thing that is new in the building is we did do a time-lapse video this year.
2: Oh, awesome.
1: So up on the wall behind the Master Gardeners is a TV that's playing a loop of a time-lapse video of the entire building being set up over those 3 days.
2: Oh, check
1: so
2: it out.
1: It's a pretty neat thing to see completely empty building to, it's a minute-long video to the entire building being complete. It's pretty cool.
2: Well, I know my attention span is minute nowadays, so I will enjoy and check out that video. Tony from the Phantom Gardener, thanks so much. Ahead of the grounds here, so everything that you see at the Dutchess County Fair when you visit in its 180th year, please thank Tony. He does a fantastic job, his whole team and everybody here at the Dutchess County Fair. Tony, thanks so much. I know you've been burning the candle at both ends. I really appreciate you taking the time to visit with us.
1: No problem. Thank you for having me.
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3: 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Ongoing in the Corridor Gallery and Sarah Bedrick Gallery, A Living Collection, newpaltz.edu/museum. 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

0: Bruce Cockburn, Last Night of the World, for our last song of our, well, actually, you're not leaving the fair, are you, Adam?
1: Champagne on the last night of the world? Why are we drinking champagne? I'm sorry. I got carried away.
0: Where'd you get champagne?
1: Oh, Last Night of the World.
0: No one gave
1: lyrics
0: me any.
1: From the Bruce Cockburn song.
0: Okay, I thought you'd stopped into the cocktail sampling tent.
1: That's next.
0: Okay.
1: I had my first cocktail, which was my cider shake today.
0: Uh-huh.
1: And I'm still kind of coming back from that.
0: And the cream puff?
1: The
0: taste buds cream puff. Everybody is always so nice to us Dutchess County Fair remotes. Oh, here, have this delicious thing. Here, try this wonderful experience. It's too much, honestly. We don't deserve it.
1: Well, this is so far my favorite Dutchess County Fair.
0: Really?
1: To date.
0: Just because the weather's so nice?
1: And the weather was nice. The vibe is nice. It's fun hanging out with you and...
0: Dave is all right, too,
1: Dave,
0: I guess.
1: Dave.
2: I'm here.
1: You know, and now we have kind of like a thing with our friends here. You know, they know us. They expect us. They're happy to come on the air with us. It's nice.
0: Yeah. Well, I had a lovely time. I always do. I really enjoy this remote. I'm going to be heading out.
1: Okay.
0: I believe you're going to continue doing your midday show from the fair.
1: I'm going to do the midday show from the fair. I've got a special guest coming up at 2 o'clock. There's a screening of a recent documentary called Our American Family, screening tomorrow at Time and Space Limited, which is up in Hudson, New York, of a documentary called Our American Family. It deals with such topics as addiction and mental health. There's going to be a big Q&A afterwards. The mom of the family in the title is going to be my guest, Linda Garrity.
0: Very cool.
1: 2 o'clock. She's going to talk about the film, about her family, and more. And then we'll wrap it up for the day here at the county fair.
0: All right.
1: Eventually, I got to go home.
0: Yeah, you'll be back, though, right? You're coming back to the fair.
1: Come back this weekend with some family, yes.
0: Nice. Well, the Dutchess County Fair, again, it's in its 180th year. It is a beautiful week to come to the fair. It is just one of my favorite events of the season. So come on down, and we'll see you here. 98.1 KZE. Adam, thanks for letting me crash your show.
1: All right. The film club's coming right up.
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2: 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We're continuing this week with Meet the Parents, starring Ben Stiller. And the next song I'm playing from that soundtrack today is a classic, kind of a children's folk song, Puff the Magic Dragon, right? Peter, Paul, and Mary. Here it is.

That's Peter Palmieri's Puff the Magic Dragon, which plays an instrumental, no pun intended, part in the film. At around 21 minutes in, an early scene, Greg, played by Ben Stiller, and Jack, of course, Robert De Niro, share differing opinions about the theme of the song Puff the Magic Dragon. In the film's concluding scene, at around 1 hour 40 minutes, when Jack is watching Greg on the surveillance tape, Puff the Magic Dragon is playing softly in the background. At around 10 minutes in, when Jack first meets Greg and asks him if he chose the green car color, to which Greg answers no, Jack states that geniuses typically tend to pick green. If you look behind Jack, you'll see the shutters of his house are green, implying that Jack either believes himself to be a genius or he is a genius. His clothes are also an olive green in the scene. Tomorrow we'll continue with Meet the Parents. And as I mentioned yesterday, there is another sequel coming. I don't know if this is the fourth one or whatever, but it's been over a course of 25 years, or it will have been over the course of 25 years with this next sequel to Meet the Parents. Coming up at 2 o'clock, speaking of films, there is a screening tomorrow evening at 5:30 of a documentary called Our American Family, a documentary that deals with addiction and mental health. And they're going to also have a Q&A after the documentary screening with some mental health professionals and also the mother in the family of the title. And that mother of the title family is going to join me at 2 o'clock to talk about her family and about the documentary and about the screening tomorrow evening at Time and Space Limited in Hudson, New York, which happens to be the sponsor of this very feature, KZE Film Club. All right, here are the Wood Brothers. Heart is the Hero, 98.1 KZE.

0: It's the Midday Show, 98.1 KZE. Adam here, still hanging out at the Dutchess County Fairgrounds, where the, I think it is the 180th, as I mentioned earlier, 180th Dutchess County Fair. I'll confirm that by looking at the brochure. Yes, it's the 180th Dutchess County Fair. Let's that was Kathleen Edwards, by the way. Say Goodbye, Tell No One, and the Wood Brothers. Before that, Heart is the Hero. It's time to take another look at the weather. 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There is a chance of showers and thunderstorms later this afternoon. Hard to imagine, but mostly sunny today. Temperatures in the mid-upper 70s. Overnight, some patchy fog. Otherwise, mostly clear. Temperatures in the mid-50s. Tomorrow, Wednesday, patchy fog in the early morning, burning off with the sunshine that is expected. No rain in the forecast for tomorrow. Temperatures around 80 at the warmest. Thursday, there is a chance of showers before 11, possibly some showers and thunderstorms until 2 o'clock. Temperatures not quite 80 degrees tomorrow. Friday, there's a chance of showers in the early morning. Possibly some more showers and thunderstorms a little later in the day. Otherwise, partly sunny on Friday. Temperatures in the low 80s. So far, here's some good news. No rain forecast for Saturday or Sunday. Just temperatures hovering right around 80 degrees and more sunshine as next week begins. There's your weather for the next few days. We'll be right back after these messages. 98.1 KZE.
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0: 98.1 KZE, that was Johnny Blue Skies and the Dark Clouds with Don't Let Go. Before that, the collaboration, a duet, if you will, between Chrissy Hynde and Rufus Wainwright with Always On My Mind. We also heard the Decemberists with Far Gone, and Jim James kicking off the set with Come Again. 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
1: 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Buttonball Barn in South Egremont, Massachusetts, karaoke night. Daryl's House in Pauling, The Wonderwall, tribute to Oasis. The Lemon Squeeze in New Paltz open mic. Colony in Woodstock on the patio, Peter Einhorn Jazz Duo. Taste Buds in Red Hook, Tasty Tunes open mic. The Falcon in Marlboro, Carolyn Wonderland and Shelly King Duo. Buttonball Barn in South Egremont, Massachusetts, Noe Sosha, Blues Guitar Virtuoso. Daryl's House in Pauling, McCullis, music of Emerson, Lake and Palmer and beyond. Snug's in New Paltz open mic. Friday, Snug's in New Paltz, Rich and Creamy Happy Hour. Later on at Snug's, What Colony in Woodstock, Misty Mountain Ramblers in the Garden. Inside at Colony in Woodstock, Crossfire Hurricane, The Rolling Stones Tribute, Rojan Brewing Company in Hillsdale, Mick Lynch, The Stissing Center in Pine Plains, Christopher Hoffman, The Falcon in Marlboro, The Jimmies, with special guest Chris O'Leary. Lark Hall in Albany, Dive presents Helmet, Spirit in the Room, and Flat Wounds. The Lemon Squeeze in New Paltz, Canned. Daryl's House in Pauling, Night of Nicks. The Stories of the Music of Stevie Nicks and Fleetwood Mac. Late Night at Colony in Woodstock, DJ Darkstar presents Summer Ween and The Summer Hoot at the Ashokan Center in Olive Bridge, New York. Saturday, Cotspond Cultural Park in Tivoli, the 2026 Annual Festival, including Valerie June. Daryl's House in Pauling, Lily of the Valley Bluegrass Band. Brunch later at Daryl's House, Bowie Station, David Bowie Tribute. Maverick Concerts presents at the Old Dutch Church in Kingston, the Azcana Trio. At Maverick Concert Hall in Woodstock, Cindy Cash Dollar, Jack Petruzzelli, and friends. Colony in Woodstock, in the Garden, the Backburners. Inside at Colony, the last surviving members of Country Joe and the Fish. The Falcon in Marlboro, the Ed Palermo Big Band. The Stissing Center in Pine Plains, Frankenstein. Buttonball Barn in South Egremont, Massachusetts, the BTUs. Snug's in New Paltz, Kale. The Lemon Squeeze, Final Night. The Summer Hoot at the Ashokan Center in Olive Bridge, New York.
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1: 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The Summer Hoot at the Ashokan Center in Olive Bridge, New York. The Falcon in Marlboro, Larry and Joe. 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

0: All right, this is Adam here at the Dutchess County Fairgrounds with your midday show. That was the Lost Leaders with Samantha Fish on Maybe It's Just Me. Before that, Ali Farkaturi and Tumani Diabate with Kala Jula. Michaela Davis as well with Looking Through Colored Rose-Colored Glasses, and Band of Heathens starting off with Take the Cake. Well, as I mentioned earlier, at 2 o'clock in just a few minutes, I'll be speaking with Linda Garrity, the mother in a family that is the subject of a new, I keep saying new, but it's not that new. It's been out for a couple of years, but it's new to Time and Space Limited. It's called Our American Family. It's a documentary that deals with generational addiction and mental health issues. And the mom in this family will be joining me on the phone in just about 5 or 10 minutes here on the Midday Show. Linda Garrity coming up, the documentary screening at Time and Space Limited tomorrow evening at 5:30, followed by a Q&A with Linda and some mental health professionals in our area in Columbia County and Greene County who can be, you know, who will provide information about resources, because everybody has someone they know who is suffering from either addiction or mental health. Someone you know is. All right. In the meantime, we'll take a short break. 98.1 KZE.
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1: As soon as we started coming down these streets, her whole mood changed. 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
0: Welcome back to the Midday Show on Wednesday. That's coming right up here, August 26th at 5:30 p.m. There will be a special screening and Q&A at Time and Space Limited in Hudson, New York, of Our American Family, directed by Hallie Edelman and Sean King O'Grady. I'll just read this quick synopsis. Addiction is an all-encompassing force in not only the lives of the afflicted, but also those around them. Our American Family is a radically honest portrait of five family members grappling with the legacy of generational addiction as they fight to heal resentments and pull each other out of the deepest depths. The screening is hosted by the Columbia Green Addiction Coalition. And with me today here on the Midday Show, gratefully, is Linda Garrity of the family in this documentary. Linda, thanks for joining.
1: You're welcome. Thanks for having me. Yeah. Happy to be here.
0: Me too. Happy to have you here. Let's first just say this is a screening, but it's almost as though this film itself is a catalyst for a very important conversation, which will follow the screening. So you'll be present at that Q&A?
1: Yes, I will be. I'll be present for the whole thing. And afterwards, always really great conversations that come after the movie. Yeah.
0: There'll be representatives joining you from the Columbia Green Addiction Coalition, as well as the Columbia County Mental Health Center. It sounds like you've done Q&As sort of like
1: that. Oh, yeah. Yeah, absolutely.
0: At this point.
1: Yeah. When the movie was released in 22, basically went to film festivals and won a lot of awards through that. And then I just have been traveling the country ever since.
0: Wow.
1: And I've been all over the country.
0: Well, first of all, where are you? Where's home?
1: I'm right outside of Philadelphia.
0: Oh, very good.
1: And
0: okay.
1: So I live in a suburb. Yeah. So I'm in Ardmore, Pennsylvania.
0: Oh,
1: so
0: I know.
1: So it's right outside of the. Do you?
0: Right.
1: Oh, okay.
0: When you agreed to this situation, did you have any idea that this would become like essentially like either a new career or at least a second career for you?
1: Yeah, absolutely. No, I did not think that that was what was going to unfold. What I believed would happen is we would be doing some interviews on a couch as a family, and those interviews would be shared in rehabs for family weeks when families come to visit their loved ones. And they do, some education around addiction. I thought that would be part of it along with other families. So that's the original idea. But they came to the house, and after one visit, they asked if we could do a little more and maybe turn this into something else. We didn't know what it was going to turn into, whether it was going to be a series or a documentary. The only thing that we said was that we didn't want it to be where, like, intervention, where if one of the kids relapsed, you're not following them into Kensington and watching them, you know, shoot dope. It's not, that wasn't really the point. The point was to show the dynamic of the family, because that really is not done. Not in the way that it was created in this movie. we did a lot of interviews on couches, and then they stayed, you know, they were with us for a full year on and off. And none of those sit downs made the movie. What happened was what we thought was B-roll turned out to be what the movie was. Mm-hmm. And our voiceover from sitting on the couch is what narrated it. We had no idea, you know, how it was going to be laid out because so much happened that year. I mean, my daughter, she was clean through the whole movie, and my son was not, but he was really saying that he was, and very convincingly saying that he was, but he wasn't. And there's also mental illness weaved in there. There's generational trauma. There's step-parent dynamic. There's grandparents raising their grandchildren dynamic. So all of that came together in this film.
0: All of that made the cut. Did you have any second thoughts about it? Because your whole lives are being, in a sense, exposed, right, by making the film. Or did you understand the good that this project could potentially do for others?
1: Oh, yeah, absolutely. For all of us at the time, we believed that it was the right thing. And, you know, depending on how the kids were doing after that, they either loved it or hated it, as you can imagine. When they were doing great, they loved it. So for me, it was never a question in my mind that it was the right thing to do. I mean, this was an opportunity that is not afforded 99.9% of the people out there. So if we had the opportunity to create something that could help people, then it really had, in my eyes, it had nothing to do with us. It had to do with every family that's struggling with this and connecting with them, connecting and reducing stigma. So no, I never did. I never felt, I didn't, I mean, yes, did people treat us different sometimes in the neighborhood? Sure. Sometimes, yeah. But I, you know, at that point we had been through so much, I just didn't care.
0: Sure, right. What is it like for you sitting 4 years? Well, it's 4 years since the film was released, correct?
1: Released, yeah. But
0: probably
1: it was
0: like closer to 6 years or something since you made the film. And looking back, I mean, you're still watching the film. What is that experience like?
1: Well, it depends on, you know, the day. I have seen it so many times, and every single time I've seen it, I see it. I see something new or new. Some like light bulb goes off about a conversation that is in there. I think it's very relevant. I mean, nothing has changed at all with families and how, and the dynamic that has been ever since families came into being, only because this is not, I mean, yes, it does follow a family struggling with addiction and mental health issues. However, any family can relate to what is happening in this movie. There are so many different aspects that it's relatable to all families.
0: Once again, the Columbia Green Addiction Coalition will be sponsoring a upcoming screening on Wednesday evening at 5:30 at the time and space limit of Our American Family. We have mom Linda Garrity here from the film, and I gotta ask you, these Q&A's really have to sometimes get, I'm assuming some of these Q&As get pretty intense, right? People are there, they're sharing their own stories. They're, you know, is there any like time where we had a profound moment, or have these been helpful to you and your family?
1: Oh, absolutely. Every time I do this, I'm reminded why I'm doing it.
0: Right.
1: Because it does help a lot of people. There's always a person, no matter what, there's a person that will speak from the heart where they've been struggling for so long, and they will find an aspect of the film to talk about and heal because they could see themselves on the screen, where in most, you don't see it the way this was done. This was done very different than most documentaries. You know, it's like you're a fly on the wall in our house. And so some people are uncomfortable watching it only because they feel like they're watching something that they don't really have the right to watch, kind of thing.
0: Sure,
1: I've heard them say, but they do have the, that's the whole point, is The one thing about addiction is it wants you to hide it. It wants you to lie for it. And it wants you to pretend it doesn't exist. This was an opportunity to fight it and say, no, I'm going to talk about you. I'm not ashamed of what's happened to my family. And if I have the opportunity, I'm going to show the worst parts of us and what you do to us.
0: Right.
1: So that we can expose. The only way we're going to understand is if we expose it.
0: Right.
1: So many people suffer. Mm-hmm. Yep. And mm-hmm. So many people suffer in silence. So many people are afraid to talk about it. And that is not me. That's not my family. You know, like I said, if one of them is struggling with addiction and they are using substance, then they don't want to talk about this movie, you know, because for obvious reasons.
0: Well, everybody probably listening, I'm going to guess, or just about everybody, unless you live in a bubble, your life is at some point affected by addiction, someone you know and love, someone close to you, or mental health, just about everybody. So I think that everybody will have a takeaway from both the film screening on Wednesday night and the Q&A. And will consider themselves very fortunate to meet you, Linda. So I commend you for just sticking with it and evolving as a person and helping so many other people. So, you know, good for you. And
1: Thank you.
0: I hope you guys have a wonderful event on Wednesday at Time and Space Limited. It's a special place.
1: Yeah, I have not been there before, so I'm looking forward to it.
0: Yeah.
1: And I'm looking forward to having the conversation after. Magic happens in those conversations.
0: Right. Yeah. Again, it'll be members of the Columbia Green Addiction Coalition and Columbia County Mental Health Center. So they'll be, I'm sure, offering information about resources for those who are coping with such issues as the family in Our American Family has. Thank you for being so transparent and available. I really appreciate your coming on the Midday Show today.
1: Oh, absolutely. Thank you so much for having me.
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0: You're listening to the Midday Show 98.1 KZE. That was Shaky Graves, Ready or Not. We heard from James Hunter before that with Milena. Yorma was in there as well with Big River Blues and the Milk Carton Kids. Performing this weekend, by the way, at the Summer Hoot. Visit the Hoot dot, I think, love. I think that's the website for details and tickets to the Hoot. All right, we're taking one last break before we start winding it down. We were fortunate enough during the county fair today to talk to some friends, Mark in particular, at Rugi's, at their tent at the fair. Here's more information about Rugi's Automotive in Rhinebeck, 98.1 KZE.
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0: This is 98.1 KZE, and that was Sky and Ross with Feet First is the name of that song. The Pogues were in there as well before that with If I Should Fall from Grace with God. Medeski, Martin, and Wood with Bencha Swing, Lively Up Yours, and Angelique Kijot starting off the set with I'm on Fire, featuring some help from the Cavemen on that track. And that wraps up the midday show for today. I want to thank all our friends at the county fair today, at the Dutchess County Fair, for hanging out with us and making it a special afternoon. I also want to thank Linda Garrity, who got on the phone with me the other day, and I was played back that interview for you at 2 today, just earlier this hour. I'm going to head over to Time and Space Limited to catch that screening and Q&A tomorrow evening. And you can get tickets, of course, or more details at Time and Space's website. Timeandspace.org is that. MK is heading in here. I think she might have gotten some, retail therapy out of her system over there at the Dutchess County Fair. She is talking to a guest today, Michelle Steinwald, who will be representing Kotsbaan Cultural Center in Tivoli about their annual festival. That'll be coming up today during the afternoon drive with MK. I'll be back tomorrow. I have special guests, old friends returning yet again, Jack Petrozelli and Cindy Cash Dollar. They're performing at the Maverick Concert Series this weekend, and they're going to come on and talk about what we can expect at this special concert in Woodstock. All right, that's it for me. I'll be back in the morning at 10 o'clock, 98.1 KZE.
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98.1 KZE. Well, yeah, I started off my shift by finding out like half an hour ago that we have lost Dolly Parton. Just awful news to start the day with. And especially, you know, I just had a, it's just been a roller coaster of a day. We were having a great time at the Dutchess County Fair this morning. And then, you know, came in like, oh, great time to do the afternoon show. And well, yeah, not how I wanted to start the day off. And if you have not yet heard, if this is the first you're hearing of this, yes, unfortunately, Dolly Parton has passed away today peacefully at her home in Nashville. No cause given at this time. She was 80 years old, and her family announced it on social media. And just, man, well, yeah, I mean, here's the thing. This is awful. It's terrible news, but I do feel, grateful for the opportunity to kind of pay a little bit of tribute this afternoon and, you know, sort of, facilitate, a little bit of, you know, group mourning together. We can all kind of listen to some Dolly today and think about just what an incredible person she is. Just one of the good ones, you know, like just a person who used her success to help others always throughout her life. And, you know, obviously was so bananas talented and so incredibly herself. And just one of the good ones. So we're going to be hearing some Dolly throughout the afternoon drive today. I'm also going to be chatting with Michelle Steinwald at about 5:30 this afternoon. She is our friend from Kotsbahn, and we're going to be talking about the Kotsbahn Annual Festival. Let's jump right back in with some more Dolly, though. This is one I'm very fond of. I love her version of this song. I love the original of this song as well. It's a Billy Joel tune that Dolly really does justice to. Here's Dolly Parton, Travelin' Prayer on KZE.

0: 98.1 KZE. Some Dolly Parton to kick off our afternoon drive today in honor of the great woman herself. That was Silver Dagger, an American traditional tune. I always loved the Joan Baez version of that song as well, and I love Dolly's more upbeat interpretation with some fine picking. And we had Dolly doing Billy Joel's Travelin' Prayer before that. Great song, and interpreted again brilliantly by Dolly. I love her ability to turn anything into a fun little bluegrass ditty. It's MK with you, and again, grateful for the chance to be here with you and play some Dolly music for you throughout this afternoon drive. We will be hearing plenty more from now until 7. We are going to take a quick look at your weather. Back to business. Showers today, very possibly. We have a high of 76 and a low of 55 overnight. Partly cloudy. You know what's funny is yesterday when I was doing the weather, today was predicted to be like beautiful, sunny skies, very similar to yesterday. And now we've got some showers coming and going. And I am not convinced that that's not because Dolly Parton has passed away. Tomorrow, we have partly cloudy skies, about 80 degrees. And possibly some scattered thunderstorms on Thursday and showers on Friday, but a very nice mild weekend ahead of us. We are taking a quick break. We've got some Felice Brothers on the way for you.
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0: 98.1 KZE. That's Sloan Wainwright with On a Night Like This. We also had Sarah Kramer Harrison doing a version of Old Man Upstate with Circumstance. That's their new one. And the Felice Brothers Jazz on the Autobahn. For Jazz on the Airwaves, stay tuned tonight because Brian is bringing you Jazz Inside Out from 8 to midnight every Tuesday evening. It's MK with you. 54 Below, the iconic cabaret and Tony honoree for excellence in the theater in the heart of New York City, presents the original Rent stars Adam Pascal and Anthony Rapp. They are going to be there tonight and tomorrow performing songs from the 80s, some of their favorite 80s tunes, and some Rent hits, and chatting about life and life on the stage and being part of the Rent experience and just the whole thing. It's going to be so, so cool. That is tonight and tomorrow at 7 p.m. And we got some tickets to give away. So if you would like to be at either performance, email Katie at WKZE.com. 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
1: 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Daryl's House in Pauling, The Wonderwall, tribute to Oasis. The Lemon Squeeze in New Paltz open mic. Colony in Woodstock on the patio, Peter Einhorn Jazz Duo. Taste Buds in Red Hook, Tasty Tunes open mic. The Falcon in Marlboro, Carolyn Wonderland and Shelly King Duo. Buttonball Barn in South Egremont, Massachusetts, Noe Sosha, Blues Guitar Virtuoso. Daryl's House in Pauling, McCallus, music of Emerson, Lake and Palmer and beyond. Snugs in New Paltz, open mic. Friday, Snugs in New Paltz, rich and creamy happy hour. Later on at Snugs, What Colony in Woodstock, Misty Mountain Ramblers in the Garden. Inside at Colony in Woodstock, Crossfire Hurricane, the Rolling Stones tribute. Rojan Brewing Company in Hillsdale, Mick Lynch. The Stissing Center in Pine Plains, Christopher Hoffman. The Falcon in Marlboro, The Jimmies, with special guest Chris O'Leary. Lark Hall in Albany, Dive presents Helmet, Spirit in the Room, and Flat Wounds. The Lemon Squeeze in New Paltz, Tanned. Daryl's House in Pauling, Night of Nicks. The Stories of the Music of Stevie Nicks and Fleetwood Mac. Late Night at Colony in Woodstock, DJ Darkstar presents Summer Ween. And the Summer Hoot at the Ashokan Center in Olive Bridge, New York. Saturday, Cotspond Cultural Park in Tivoli, the 2026 Annual Festival, including Valerie June. Daryl's House in Pauling, Lily of the Valley Bluegrass Band. Brunch later at Daryl's House, Bowie Station, David Bowie Tribute. Maverick Concerts presents at the Old Dutch Church in Kingston, the Azcana Trio. At Maverick Concert Hall in Woodstock, Cindy Cash Dollar, Jack Petruzzelli, and friends. Colony in Woodstock, in the Garden, the Backburners. Inside at Colony, the last surviving members of Country Joe and the Fish. The Falcon in Marlboro, the Ed Palermo Big Band. The Stissing Center in Pine Plains, Frankenstein. Buttonball Barn in South Egremont, Massachusetts, the BTUs. Snugs in New Paltz, Kale. The Lemon Squeeze, Final Night. The Summer Hoot at the Ashokan Center in Olive Bridge, New York.
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1: Daryl's House in Pauling, Larry Stevens Duo. 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Maverick Concerts in Woodstock, Gary Levinson, on violin with members of the Chamber Music Society of Fort Worth, Rojan Brewing Company in Hillsdale, the Wickers Creek Band, Colony in Woodstock on the patio, Peg and All, inside at Colony Honky Tonk last Sunday with the Hudson Valley Flyers, the Summer Hoot at the Ashokan Center in Olive Bridge, New York, the Falcon in Marlboro, Larry and Joe. 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
1: 98.1 KZE, the incredible Dolly Parton with one called World on Fire. Also had Kali from Martinique and music from Iron and Wine with I'm With Her up at the top of the set. It's MK with you as we pay tribute to Dolly Parton today, as well as bringing you your afternoon drive. 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

It's time for your world tour brought to you by Archtop Fiber. Going to Brazil today with some soul music from 1981 from the artist Eliana Estevao. 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

0: 98.1 KZE. That was What? Live at MassDoc this past weekend, recorded by the KZE camper. And you can see What? Live on Friday night at Snugs, doing their thing at their home dive in New Paltz. 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The camper is going to be there, so if you haven't met the KZE camper yet, there's an opportunity. That's this Friday night at Snugs in New Paltz. It is MK with you, and coming up 5:30 this afternoon, I will be chatting with Michelle. Michelle is from Kotzbahn, and we're going to be talking about their annual festival, their summer festival going on now, Michelle Steinwald. We're going to take a quick break and hear from some of our local business partners. When we return, we've got a little bit more Dolly Love for you.
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0: 98.1 KZE, that was Remy Wolf with a new one called Bottle. Also had Mapache before that with What a Summer. And what a summer it's been, and it is going to be fall pretty soon. Katzbahn's Fall Festival is coming up, starting this weekend, actually, although I think this weekend is still summer, but it's going to start feeling like fall very soon. We got some beautiful fall weather out there, and we're going to be chatting with Michelle Steinwald from Katzbahn about 5:30 this afternoon about their upcoming fall festival. We also had Boz Scaggs in there, and of course, Dolly Parton up top with one of my very favorites. That's one I've always liked playing here in the afternoon drive, called Why'd You Come In Here Looking Like That? It's MK with you on KZE, paying tribute to the incredible Dolly Parton today. We've got your community bulletin board, some Ani DeFranco up next.
1: 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Tuesday, August 25th from 12:30 to 3 p.m., Quilts by Community Stitchers at East Fishkill Community Library. Wednesday, August 26th from 5 to 6 p.m., Anime Club for Adults at Kingston Library. Thursday, August 27th from 6 to 7:30 p.m., Harmonies on the Hudson Concert Series featuring Nancy Donnelly. 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

0: 98.1 KZE, Dolly with Ricky Van Shelton, Rockin' Years, another great duet. Also had Billy Preston in there, one of my favorites. Jamestown Revival with a new one called Juniper and Gin. Railroad Earth with Daniel Donato and Ani DeFranco to kick off that set of musical diversity. It's MK with you. And we are going to take a quick break, come back with music from Steve Forbert and Los Lobos, and we will be continuing to pay tribute to Dolly Parton throughout the afternoon.
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shone like diamonds, and his smile was heaven sent. His hair was long and flowing, and his back

Some more love for Dolly Parton on 98.1 KZE. That one's Silver and Gold. Before that, we had Los Lobos and Steve Forbert. And now here we are in the 5 o'clock hour on your Tuesday. It is MK paying lots of tribute and giving lots of love to the incredible Dolly Parton today. Right now, one from the Jayhawks, Keeping Our Heads Above Water. Oh.

0: A local artist who I know has a ton of love for Dolly Parton. That was Laura Lee with a great song called Johnny on KZE. We also had the Jayhawks, Keeping Our Heads Above Water. That's a new one from them. It is just a little bit after 5 o'clock on your Tuesday. 5:30 this afternoon, I'll be chatting with Michelle Steinwald from Kotzbahn about their upcoming fall festival. 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

0: That's Dolly Parton on 98.1 KZE with one of her best-loved songs from one of her best-loved movies, 9 to 5. Really a great film. Watched that with my husband a couple years ago and really went in blind, didn't know much of anything about 9 to 5, and was so pleasantly surprised. It's so, so funny. Actually, I have another Dolly Parton movie that might be my favorite of hers that also has some bangers on the soundtrack, and we are going to hear one of those in the next set. Billy Keen was also in that set of music with Oh These Days. We had Juan Pulido Chinos and Shannon Taya up top with Lovely. Right now, it's time for your arts and culture calendar, and when we get back, a conversation with Michelle Steinwald from Kotzbahn. The Arts and Culture Calendar on 98.1 KZE is brought to you by Northern Dutchess Botanical Gardens, where the plants we grow are the plants we sell, in the backwoods of Rhinebeck, ndbgonline.com. The 19th Annual Art Studio Views in Germantown, Tivoli, Red Hook, Rhinebeck, and Hyde Park takes place over Labor Day weekend, September 5th through the 6th, 11 a.m. to 5 p.m. ArtStudioViews.com. 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The evening begins with a Q&A with special guest Boris Karloff's daughter, Sarah. Tickets and information at thestissingcenter.org. 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
0: 98.1 KZE on the line with me today. I've got Michelle Steinwald from Kotzbahn. Michelle, happy summer festival. How are you guys doing?
2: Oh, thanks for having me. We're doing great. It's, you know, leading up to the festival opening this Saturday. So a lot of enthusiasm, a lot of butterflies and beautiful jitters, but things are going really great.
0: Yeah, absolutely. Well, I can't wait to hear about it. I do kind of want to start out just for anybody who needs a refresher. Can you tell me a little bit about Kotzbahn Cultural Park and sort of what the overall like mission of your facility is?
2: Yeah, so Kotzbahn Cultural Park was created by a group of dancers to have a residency to be able to explore new ideas, and it's in Tivoli, and it has since grown into a residency center for artists of all types, working on new ideas and collaborations and taking time to be in the Hudson Valley and really focus on their creative projects. And the festival, the annual festival, happens in the fall, and we get to open up the doors and the campus for audiences to come and enjoy not just artists' ideas, but community and full productions of performances, a lot of dance, live music, some theater, some visual arts, and we have some great activities this year, maybe a little unexpected, on the opening On the opening morning, we have three activities, a bike maintenance workshop with one of our festival artists, Laura Curry. She does bike dates, so it's a one-on-one activity. And we really wanted people to get to know her, and also she's such a generous person, wanting to kind of show the skills needed to be able to be on your bike as much as she is.
3: I love that.
2: And we're also, thanks. And on the second weekend, we have a playwrights platform, and the artists Vicky Ramirez, Ty Defoe, and Jeanette Harrison are in residence already. They've been in Tivoli since a few days and working on their new production. And some of the themes coming from their work, called Six Nations, One Fire, have to do with indigenous practices, and one of them is lacrosse. So I've invited the Bard College women's lacrosse team to come and give us a demonstration and teach us some stick skills. And the artists themselves will be teaching us about wampum belts, and we'll be making a huge collectively made wampum belt on one of our fences that will be up for the entire festival.
3: So, oh, that's so awesome. So yeah, these are
2: just got some unexpected things.
3: Yeah, the first two things that you've talked about here are very kind of different for Kotzbahn's programming, which I absolutely love. And I want to, before we move on with all of the other exciting things happening, I just want to kind of drive home that Kotzbahn is such an incredibly beautiful place, and the annual festival presents this amazing opportunity for folks to go and explore and experience it. And as you can hear, experience all different kinds of things. You know, you can take advantage of a bike maintenance workshop that just happens to be at this beautiful, beautiful place in Tivoli. So I just want to, for anybody who's never been there, I urge you to take the opportunity to go and spend some time. So this is all part of the 2026 annual festival. And yeah, let's kind of start with this weekend. What else is going on? I know Valerie June's coming, right?
2: Incredible. Yes, a dream come true to be working with Valerie June. She is our opening weekend concert at 7 p.m. She's somebody that when I lived in Minneapolis, I was driving with the radio on and I heard her voice and I pulled over so I could look at the radio station's playlist and see who that was. And I've been following her ever since. So it is absolutely a dream come true to have Valerie June in concert at Kotzbahn. And that really is the celebration, that first day. We have three dance performances. So at 1 o'clock, Kupuli Danza Mexicana, they're doing a program that's very interactive. I really wanted this first day of our festival to be really open to all ages, and that there'd be a lot of exchange. I really leaned into the ideas of storytelling and communities and joy. And so the sharing of cultures, Kupuli is sharing Native Mexico, is a program around dances of the First Peoples. So first are indigenous artists and their dances from Mexico.
3: Yeah.
2: That's at 1 o'clock. And then at 3 o'clock, Ballez, which is a ballet company from New York City, doing their take on Coppelia. It's called Travesty Doll Play. And for those who know the story ballet, it doesn't include the kind of romance between the two main characters. It actually goes into the relationship between the doll maker and the dolls, the creation. It's a very tender, very moving portrayal of creation and coming into one's own identity.
3: Yeah. Awesome.
2: And then in the afternoon at 5 o'clock, Anna Sperber, who's a choreographer from Brooklyn, during the pandemic, she was given the opportunity to choreograph outside. And this outside space was a 15,000 square foot rooftop in Brooklyn.
3: Wow.
2: And this was, it's so impressive. And she hasn't been able to repeat this performance. It's an award-winning show. It won a Bessie Award for that performance, Bo Echo. She hasn't been able to reproduce it at that scale because it's enormous. And so I reached out to her when we were planning the festival to see if she would be interested in translating it to a space at Kotzbahn. So she is. And We actually did a test run with some of her instruments in January to see how the sound is outside, and it's so beautiful. It's so beautiful how the valley really picks up the sounds and then plays with the noise of the sounds of the trees and the winds and the crickets. It's a very different interpretation, but it's just so beautiful.
3: Amazing. And then capping off the evening with the Valerie June performance. So this, everything that we've just talked about that Michelle just mentioned, those are all happening this Saturday from the Kalpuli Danza Mexicana up to Valerie June. So, I mean, just a jam-packed day of programming.
2: Yeah, what I learned last year from being in the Hudson Valley is, sometimes you want more because you want it to be worth your time to travel, whether it's across the river or from the city. And I really listened to how audiences were leaning into the programming. And so I focused on doing everything during the day so you're not driving late at night, where it starts. Our free activities start at 11 with our community partners, and then the first show is at 1, 3, 5, and 7. You can see it all. We also have three different food trucks coming. We have Yeah Dogs, we have Van Roy Caribbean Grill, and we have the beloved Samosa Shack coming.
3: Fantastic.
2: For Saturday. So all your needs, and then you can wander into Tivoli if you want some delicious ice cream.
3: Awesome. So this is three successive weekends. So obviously this Saturday, the 29th, and then September 5th and September 12th. And you've got incredible programming for the other two weekends as well. I don't want to necessarily overwhelm people with all of the information, but do you have anything that you really want to highlight from the next two weekends?
2: Yeah, I think the flavor of the next two weekends, we have a Playwrights Platform. So we have six different productions. You're getting a taste from the playwrights themselves. Often playwrights are kind of pushed aside when a staging happens. And this is the story from the writers themselves. And so very beautiful combination of playwrights sharing these stories, and then a concert and a sing-along at the end. So every weekend we have a concert at the end, and it's really a celebration of being together for the day and being part of this art exchange. Crickets, the Bearded Ladies on the 5th, and then on the following weekend, two beautiful dance productions, just like the most open-hearted, gorgeous dancers with Ronke Brown Evidence and Courtney Balenciaga Washington and Masters at Work Dance Family. And the closing concert on the 12th is Sedona, which is a project by Miguel Gutierrez, choreographer, and he has been doing for years and just released a record of doing Madonna covers. Now he does them slowed down so you really get the vulnerability through her lyrics. And there's a real comfort with that kind of nostalgia. We know that music so well, and the way Madonna sings when it's up tempo, it gives you a sense of like empowerment and let's like come on girls, you know.
3: Yeah.
2: and move forward, right? Whereas to slow it down, there's that vulnerability. It's very tender and beautiful, and we'll close that with that concert and light a fire together kind of give an end to summer and an end to the festival as a community.
3: These are just really just a few snippets of the programming happening over the next few weeks at Kotzbahn. And I definitely urge everybody to head over to kotzbahn.org to get all of the information and tickets for the ticketed events.
2: So one thing I'm bringing back this year is the Performance Lending Library. So last year there were two audio experiences that they're free. At any time you can come to Kotzbahn, we will have QR codes in the lobby, and you'll be able to stream these artists' prompts to engage in a performance by yourself.
3: Oh,
2: and
3: cool.
2: So this year I'm doing three different ones and bringing in artists from the UK and the Netherlands on a collaboration, and then an artist from the Twin Cities in Minnesota, and a collaboration between a choreographer and playwright, very poetic, beautiful experiences, some more engaging with nature, some engaging more with perception and space. And those are all under 30 minutes and really an invitation for you to spend more time, linger, and enjoy the environment at Katzbahn.
3: Awesome. And I just wanted to also say, Michelle, because I'm looking at the website, which again is katzbahn.org, and looking at your flyer, your graphic for the 2026 festival. And I just love it. It's I'm not sure. Do you who did the artwork for it? It's just really beautiful. And I just admire that there's obviously no AI used here. It's such, you know, gorgeous original artwork. It looks like perhaps marker.
2: It is. Yeah. So this is a poster artist, a graphic designer here in Montreal, where I live during the year, named Alice MC. And she's somebody that I admired her work online and reached out to her. And she is absolutely the sweetest. She did all this research about Katzbahn in the Hudson Valley and picked up these colors and these themes and the trees and the foliage, everything from her research.

0: 98.1 KZE, that was Dolly Parton with Tennessee Homesick Blues. That one from the movie Rhinestone, the deeply unappreciated movie Rhinestone, starring Dolly Parton and Sylvester Stallone. It's a wild one. That's another one that I watched with my husband a few years ago, and it's a ride, boy. It's kind of hard to find. I feel like it's not on a lot of streaming services, so you might have to track that one down on physical media, but I really enjoyed it. I will say it's not a perfect film, but Dolly, as always, is delightful. She's never not delightful, and Sly is doing some stuff in that film, let me tell you. So go watch Rhinestone if you're going to do a little Dolly Parton film fest at your house in the next few days. Definitely recommend that one. We had Valerie June before that. Valerie playing this weekend at Kotzbahn, headlining the first day of their fall festival. Kotzbahn.org to get your tickets and information. We got more music up next as our Dolly Parton tribute continues in the afternoon drive on KZE.
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98.1 KZE Eli, Paperboy Reed with Zaniah and a new one called Love You More, taking us into the 6 o'clock hour on your Tuesday. Tuesday nights, of course, are Soul Patrol with Dave K, followed by Jazz Inside Out with Brian. Right now, playing you another little Dolly moment for Dolly Parton. And this is a more recent one. This was just released earlier this year on the Renee Fleming album. Renee Fleming with Bela Fleck and a whole lot of incredible collaborators, including Dolly Parton lending her vocals to this duet. And I love how the two of them sound together on this version of In the Pines.

0: Art Blakey and the Jazz Messengers on 98.1 KZE. For more jazz, stay tuned tonight from 8 to midnight for Jazz Inside Out on KZE. And Renee Fleming with Bela Fleck and the wonderful Dolly Parton before that. It's MK in the afternoon drive. And right now, a look at your weather brought to you by D. Rohde. Summer is in full swing, and if your AC is not running efficiently, you're not alone. 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We've got a overnight temperature around 55 degrees tonight, partly cloudy, 80 tomorrow, and we could be looking at some scattered thunderstorms coming through on Thursday, temperatures staying around 80 degrees that day as well. Coming up next, after a word from our friends at Hetty Teddy's, we've got another of my favorite Dolly duets.
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0: That's the Cordovas with Sunshine on KZE, following Emmy Lou Harris and Rodney Crowell, and of course, up at the top, the famous duet between Kenny Rogers and Dolly Parton, Islands in the Stream, as we celebrate the life and music of Dolly Parton today. MK with you. Want to remind you that we have some really cool tickets available for tonight's show or tomorrow's show. I think probably tomorrow is what you're going to be wanting to win at this point. Tomorrow's show, Wednesday the 26th at 54 Below, the Cabaret in Manhattan, presenting the original Rent musical stars Adam Pascal and Anthony Rapp, celebrating 30 years since Rent changed musical theater and their lives forever. The Broadway legends and friends reunite for a powerful evening of their favorite 80s tunes and, of course, a little bit of Rent. We've got two tickets to tomorrow night's show at 7 p.m. Email Katie at WKZE.com for your chance to win. We're taking a quick break. I got one more set of music coming up before I turn things over to Dave Kay and the Soul Patrol.
1: 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And since we switched to Archtop Fiber, we've been amazed at the lightning-fast speeds and ultra-reliability that have arrived with the fiber future. But don't just take my word for it. Here's what the KZE team has to say.
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0: Wrapping up the afternoon drive today with an encore of Dolly Parton's classic, I Will Always Love You, much covered, much loved, and much loved just like Dolly herself. Really so terrible to find out this news about her passing at the beginning of my shift today. But again, I'm really grateful for the opportunity to be able to pay tribute and share that sadness and that love for her and her music and her acting and her just presence on this earth with everybody out there. We also had Aurora and Bella White and our good friend Dylan Doyle up at the top of the set. And I'm going to head out of here. I'm turning things over to Dave K up next with the Soul Patrol. And we've got Brian with Jazz Inside Out for the rest of the evening. Been talking to Alyssa. I know she's going to be paying some tribute to Dolly tomorrow during her evening shift. So make sure you tune in then after Jack Grace's Old Hotel tomorrow night. I'll be back tomorrow. Same time, same place. We've got the wonderful Larry Locust on Friends Day tomorrow. Thank you for tuning in. And have a great rest of your night. Take care of each other out there. I love ya.
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2: Music in this episode of The Soul Patrol from Side Effect, Rye, Vicky Sue Robinson, Touch of Glass, Jungle, Pleasure, and more. But first, Alicia Bridges, I Love the Nightlife, on The Soul Patrol.

0: New music from Rye on the Soul Patrol doing Did It My Own Way from the six-song Joy EP released on June 12th. Side effects before that, Keep On Keeping On. And we started off today's Soul Patrol with the classic Alicia Bridges, I Love the Nightlife. Number two on the disco chart and number five on the pop chart going back to 1978. Dave here with you on the Soul Patrol. Thanks so much for being along. Rye is the collaboration between Danish musician Robin Hannibal and the Canadian singer-songwriter and producer Michael Milosh. We also heard Side Effects in that set, the great 1977 release Going Bananas that if you get a chance, you want to look at that cover art on YouTube. So much fun. Produced by the notable trombonist and co-founder of the Jazz Crusaders, later the Crusaders, Wayne Henderson. And featured the introduction of Sylvia St. James as the vocalist. And Sylvia St. James, notable for her work with George Duke, Stanley Clarke, Frank Zappa, and the Pointer Sisters. Fun fact about Alicia Bridges, she got her start in radio at WADA in Shelby, North Carolina at 12 years old, where she was running the board and spinning records all by herself. On the way, we have the number one hot disco dance track that topped the charts for 4 weeks in 1976. And it was also a huge hit for Laura Branigan as she covered it in 1990. That's all on the way right here on the Soul Patrol.
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0: That was The Bag doing Red, Purple, and Blue on the Soul Patrol from their 1968 Decca release called Real. Before that, the Philadelphia group Touch of Class and I'm in Heaven, recorded at Sigma Sound Studios and produced by John Davis, the keyboardist, arranger, and producer who later led the Monster Orchestra. So giving you a little bit of the Philly sound here on the Soul Patrol, which we love to do. We started off with the classic Vicky Sue Robinson's Turn the Beat Around, which was a number one hot dance single for 4 weeks in 1976. Dave here with you on the Soul Patrol. The band Touch of Class, formed by brothers Gerald and Peter Jackson, were recording because Peter was also a session drummer, and the brothers wrote the song Turn the Beat Around. They originally wrote it for themselves and recorded a demo at Associated Studios in New York City with engineer Al Garrison. Garrison had to leave the recording session, though, because his girlfriend was coming to pick him up. His girlfriend happened to be Vicky Sue Robinson. Robinson walked into the session and heard the demo and immediately wanted the song. The Jacksons wanted the song for themselves and pitched it to the record label, but the record label passed. So later, Peter called Robinson and offered her the song, only to find out that she had already persuaded the engineer, Al Garrison, to give her a copy of the demo. Robinson recorded it in 1975, and as we said, it became a number one smash disco hit. Talking about A Touch of Class, they have their own story because their I'm in Heaven was a number one hit, and it was written by the singer, a songwriter, songwriting duo, brothers Melvin and Mervyn Steels, and produced by John Davis. It was recorded at Sigma Sound Studios, of course, so closely related with the Philadelphia sound, the sound of Philadelphia, which we love so much here on the Soul Patrol. Coming up, music from the British music collective Jungle, right here on the Soul Patrol.
1: 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And by Snug Harbor Bar and Grill. Cold drinks, warm folks, and music that will make you move. Snug's at 38 Main, where New Paltz ends the night. Snug Harbor Bar and Grill on Facebook. And by the Buttonball Barn in South Egremont, Massachusetts. The Southern Berkshire's premier music venue with live music Wednesday through Saturday. 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Monday, Colony in Woodstock open mic. Tuesday, Snug's in New Paltz. Chris Davenport presents Live at the Dive. Wednesday, Colony in Woodstock on the patio. James Dalton inside Dead Last Wednesday with Gratefully Yours. Buttonball Barn in South Egremont, Massachusetts. Karaoke night. Daryl's House in Pauling. The Wonderwall tribute to Oasis. The Lemon Squeeze in New Paltz open mic. Colony in Woodstock on the patio. Peter Einhorn Jazz Duo. Taste Buds in Red Hook. Tasty Tunes open mic. The Falcon in Marlboro. Carolyn Wonderland and Shelley King Duo. Buttonball Barn in South Egremont, Massachusetts. Noe Sosha, blues guitar virtuoso. Daryl's House in Pauling. McCallus, music of Emerson, Lake and Palmer and beyond. Snug's in New Paltz open mic. Friday, Snug's in New Paltz, rich and creamy happy hour. Later on at Snug's, What Colony in Woodstock, Misty Mountain Ramblers in the Garden. Inside at Colony in Woodstock, Crossfire Hurricane, the Rolling Stones tribute. Rojan Brewing Company Academy in Hillsdale, Mick Lynch. The Stissing Center in Pine Plains, Christopher Hoffman. The Falcon in Marlboro, the Jimmies, with special guest Chris O'Leary. Lark Hall in Albany, Dive presents Helmet, Spirit in the Room, and Flat Wounds. The Lemon Squeeze in New Paltz, Tanned. Daryl's House in Pauling, Night of Nicks. The Stories of the Music of Stevie Nicks and Fleetwood Mac. Late Night at Colony in Woodstock, DJ Darkstar presents Summer Ween. And the Summer Hoot at the Ashokan Center in Olive Bridge, New York. Saturday, Cotspond Cultural Park in Tivoli, the 2026 Annual Festival, including Valerie June. Daryl's House in Pauling, Lily of the Valley Bluegrass Band. Brunch later at Daryl's House, Bowie Station, David Bowie Tribute. Maverick Concerts presents at the Old Dutch Church in Kingston, the Azcana Trio. At Maverick Concert Hall in Woodstock, Cindy Cash Dollar, Jack Petruzzelli, and friends. Colony in Woodstock, in the Garden, the Backburners. Inside at Colony, the last surviving members of Country Joe and the Fish. The Falcon in Marlboro, the Ed Palermo Big Band. The Stissing Center in Pine Plains, Frankenstein. 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Snugs in New Paltz, Kale. The Lemon Squeeze, Final Night. The Summer Hoot at the Ashokan Center in Olive Bridge, New York.
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1: 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Brunch. Later on at Daryl's House, Thurston Howell. 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The Wickers Creek Band. 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Peg and all. Inside at Colony, Honky Tonk last Sunday with the Hudson Valley Flyers. The Summer Hoot at the Ashokan Center in Olive Bridge, New York. The Falcon in Marlboro, Larry and Joe. 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

Carol Williams on the Soul Patrol from her 1976 album, her debut album, Electric Lady. We heard the track Love Is You that was released on the Sal Soul's record label. Before that, the band Pleasure gave us Sassafras Girl, and we started off with music from the band Jungle doing The Wave. New music from the band Jungle off their just released fifth studio album called Sunshine. Jungle is a musical collaboration between Josh Lloyd Watson, a singer-songwriter and producer, and Tom McFarlane, also a songwriter and producer. Longtime collaborator Lydia Kito is now, as of this release, Sunshine, that just dropped, is an official member of the band. So the duo is now a trio. Very happy about that, as being a big fan of the band Jungle. The producer on the latest from Jungle, none other than Wayne Henderson, a trombonist and producer known for a founding member of the Jazz Crusaders, later the Crusaders, who we heard from earlier as a producer from the band Side Effect that we started today's show with. See, tying it all together for you here on the Soul Patrol. Coming up, we'll hear from Italian DJ and producer Spiller, who had a smash global hit back in 2000 covering the aforementioned Carol Williams song Love Is You with

0: with his hit Groove Jet. That's on the way right here on the Soul Patrol.
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Lolita Holloway, Dreamin' on the Soul Patrol. Bye-bye for now.

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1: 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From the deep pocket of straight ahead to the far edge of the avant-garde, the classics, the obscure, and everything in between. It's about fire, chemistry, freedom, and beauty. Jazz Inside Out with me, Brian, right here on 98.1 KZE. Let's go inside out. 98.1 KZE, Brian here with you. Hope you're doing well. Hope you had a good day and you're kicking back and relaxing now. Thanks to Dave for another great edition of the Soul Patrol. And I got a great set of tracks for you this week. And I thought it would be fun to every now and then just pull up some factoids from the past, like what was going on in jazz history in the past, you know? So today, August 25th, tenor saxophonist Buddy Tate recorded the record Buddy Tate Meets Dollar Brand, and that was in 1977. Dollar Brand was a kind of temporary stage name for Abdullah Ibrahim. It was later changed to Buddy Tate Meets Abdullah Ibrahim. Also, saxophonist and composer Wayne Shorter was born in Newark, New Jersey, my hometown, in 1933. And organist Jimmy Smith, the godfather of the Hammond B3, records The Sermon, one of his most acclaimed records, in 1957 with trumpeter Lee Morgan and guitarist Kenny Burrell, two legends there in his band. And so I thought I'd start one off from that record, The Sermon. Here's Jimmy Smith with JOS, 98.1 KZE, Jazz Inside Out.